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1: Hey, this is JR. 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
1: The Arkansas State Police held a memorial ceremony yesterday to honor the troopers who made the ultimate sacrifice in service to the people of Arkansas. ASP personnel, troopers, and family members gathered in remembrance of those who died in the line of duty. During the ceremony, each fallen trooper was recognized with a single red rose. Since 1948, 21 troopers and two canines have died while serving the state. Well, Sheriff Riles and all of the Faulkner County Sheriff's Office wish to express their appreciation to Sellers Electric, kind enough to honor the detention deputies by supplying some delicious barbecue. They did that because this is National Correctional Officers Week. They truly appreciated the generosity for the Thin Gray Line team. And Arkansas Governor Sanders signed three pieces of legislation yesterday that will directly impact Arkansas. Three bills signed into law lowered the individual and corporate tax. During questions, Sanders defended the cuts, stating they were made while at the same time the state has increased its investment in education and health care.

0: care, including a program announced earlier yesterday for maternal health while still maintaining a budget surplus. I'm Rick Walker in the First Community Bank Triarch 24-Hour News Center, where community comes first. 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
4: From the Triarch Weather Center, here's a look at your forecast. Upper 40s and a few clouds for the overnight hours. We get a pretty nice Friday. Upper 70s on the high, lots of sunshine, a little bit breezy. A few clouds on Friday night, and then Saturday will be sunny and warmer. We're headed for the low 80s. Showers and thunderstorms are back on Sunday, high about 80. I'm staff meteorologist Steve Hamilton from the Triarch Weather Center.
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0: Now here's a look at your Triarch Community Calendar. It's a first responders breakfast. That's Tuesday, 6 to 8 a.m. Aratine Real Estate at 4005 Prince Street in Conway invites first responders in for a home-cooked breakfast as a token of appreciation for all you do. Sons of American Legion will be having their monthly meeting on Tuesday at 6 p.m. If you're a son, adopted son, stepson, or grandson of an eligible American Legion member, then you can join. For more information, come by the post, 600 North Grant Street in Cabot. And 56% of children in Arkansas have experienced at least one adverse childhood experience. This is why The Call is hosting Loving Kids with Challenging Behaviors, Tuesday, 6 to 8 p.m. at the Summit Church Conway. 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I'm Jennifer Lipp, and this has been your Triarch Community Calendar.
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3: From the Tri-Arc Weather Center, here's a look at your forecast. Upper 40s and a few clouds for the overnight hours. We get a pretty nice Friday. Upper 70s on the high, lots of sunshine, a little bit breezy. A few clouds on Friday night, and then Saturday will be sunny and warmer. We're headed for the low 80s. Showers and thunderstorms are back on Sunday, high about 80. I'm staff meteorologist Steve Hamilton from the Tri-Arc Weather Center.
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0: More country. 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

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She's in the big city now, but she still calls home.

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5: From the TriArc Weather Center, here's a look at your forecast. Upper 40s and a few clouds for the overnight hours. We get a pretty nice Friday. Upper 70s on the high, lots of sunshine, a little bit breezy. Few clouds on Friday night, and then Saturday will be sunny and warmer. We're headed for the low 80s. Showers and thunderstorms are back on Sunday, high about 80. I'm staff meteorologist Steve Hamilton from the TriArc Weather Center.

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1: There'll be a benefit fundraiser, Fish Fry, coming up today from 4 until 7. It's benefits Alzheimer's of Arkansas. You'll be able to go through this drive-thru location at 609 Locust Avenue here in Conway. That's the Coldwell Banker Baptist Missionary Association parking lot. $20 dinner includes fresh fish, french fries, and coleslaw. Again, that's today from 4 until 7. Fish Fry fundraiser benefiting the Alzheimer's Association of Arkansas. Maumelle Police Department seeking the public's help identifying three suspects. The shooting occurred back on the 4th. Police department received a call of shots fired at 200 Millwood Circle. No injuries sustained. If you have information or additional video, you can contact the detective's office and remain anonymous. You can see the pictures of those suspects up at the Maumelle Police Department's Facebook page. According to the National Weather Service, there's a 1 in 200 chance that lightning strikes a home. That's just what happened early yesterday morning to the Brooks household in North Little Rock. They say it had been storming. Lightning struck the roof of their home, sparking a fire that quickly spread through the attic. North Little Rock Fire Department was quick to the scene, a response that they say prevented damage to their home from being catastrophic. I'm Rick Walker in the First Community Bank Tri-Arc 24-Hour News Center, where community comes first. 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
3: From the Tri-Arc Weather Center, here's a look at your forecast. Upper 40s and a few clouds for the overnight hours. We get a pretty nice Friday. Upper 70s on the high, lots of sunshine, a little bit breezy. A few clouds on Friday night, and then Saturday will be sunny and warmer. We're headed for the low 80s. Showers and thunderstorms are back on Sunday, high about 80. I'm staff meteorologist.

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0: 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That's Monday, 4:30 to 6 p.m. at North Little Rock Public Library, the Lehman Library. The Conway League of Artists holds their monthly meetings on the second Monday of each month at 6 p.m. at the Faulkner County Library in Conway. During meetings, they'll have a presenter. They'll serve light refreshments. 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Enriching, promoting, and supporting the arts in Conway. That's Monday at the Faulkner County Library. Also Monday, 7 p.m., everyone is welcome to attend the monthly meetings, learn more about the Disabled Americans Veterans Auxiliary. They can also help you learn how to become a member if you aren't already. Now, if you need more details, more information about these or other events, just head on over to the website, triarcradio.com. 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I'm Jennifer Lipp, and this has been your Triarc Community Calendar.
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3: From the Triarch Weather Center, here's a look at your forecast. Upper 40s and a few clouds for the overnight hours. We get a pretty nice Friday. Upper 70s on the high, lots of sunshine, a little bit breezy. Few clouds on Friday night, and then Saturday will be sunny and warmer. We're headed for the low 80s. Showers and thunderstorms are back on Sunday, high about 80. I'm staff meteorologist Steve Hamilton from the Triarch Weather Center.
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1: Hey, this is JR. I want to tell you about my great new friends and partners over at the Carpet Barn here in Conway. 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
4: From the Tri-Arc Weather Center, here's a look at your forecast. Upper 40s and a few clouds for the overnight hours. We get a pretty nice Friday. Upper 70s on the high, lots of sunshine, a little bit breezy. Few clouds on Friday night, and then Saturday will be sunny and warmer. We're headed for the low 80s. Showers and thunderstorms are back on Sunday, high about 80. I'm staff meteorologist Steve Hamilton from the Tri-Arc Weather Center.
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1: 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And today, co-anchor Savannah Guthrie was back on the show Thursday after she unexpectedly exited during Wednesday morning's live broadcast. Guthrie stepped away about 90 minutes of the program on Wednesday, with the show continuing without interruption. Fellow anchors acknowledged her absence, saying she had to leave suddenly. He also assured the audience she was okay. I'm Rick Walker in the First Community Bank, Triarc 24-Hour News Center, where community comes first. 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
3: From the Triarc Weather Center, here's a look at your forecast. Upper 40s and a few clouds for the overnight hours. We get a pretty nice Friday. Upper 70s on the high, lots of sunshine, a little bit breezy. A few clouds on Friday night, and then Saturday will be sunny and warmer. We're headed for the low 80s. Showers and thunderstorms are back on Sunday, high about 80. I'm staff meteorologist Steve Hamilton from the Triarc Weather Center.
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0: Now here's a look at your Triarch community calendar. Sons of American Legion will be having their monthly meeting on Tuesday at 6 p.m. If you're a son, adopted son, stepson, or grandson of an eligible American Legion member, you are eligible to join. 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That's happening Tuesday, 6 to 8 p.m. at the Summit Church in Conway, 1245 McNutt Road. And it's an Alzheimer's Arkansas Brunch and Learn Wednesday in Conway. 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
2: From the Tri-Arc Weather Center, here's a look at your forecast. Upper 40s and a few clouds for the overnight hours. We get a pretty nice Friday. Upper 70s on the high, lots of sunshine, a little bit breezy. Few clouds on Friday night, and then Saturday will be sunny and warmer. We're headed for the low 80s. Showers and thunderstorms are back on Sunday, high about 80. I'm staff meteorologist Steve Hamilton from the Tri-Arc Weather Center.
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4: From the Tri-Arc Weather Center, here's a look at your forecast. Upper 40s and a few clouds for the overnight hours. We get a pretty nice Friday. Upper 70s on the high, lots of sunshine, a little bit breezy. Few clouds on Friday night, and then Saturday will be sunny and warmer. We're headed for the low 80s. Showers and thunderstorms are back on Sunday, high about 80. I'm staff meteorologist Steve Hamilton from the Tri-Arc Weather Center.
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1: Hey, this is JR. I want to tell you about my great new friends and partners over at the Carpet Barn here in Conway. 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

0: 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This is 24/7 news coverage with Rick Walker.
1: A new study says that college students' salary expectations are out of step with reality. Undergraduates pursuing a bachelor's degree expect to earn roughly $80,000 one year after graduation. That's about $24,000 more than the average starting salary of $56,153. Surveyed 769 undergrads found that elevated salary expectations were common across all majors, but students studying education and nursing showed a wider disconnect than others. UCA Assistant Professor of History Dr. Buckley Foster has received the 2026 J.G. Ragsdale Book Award from the Arkansas Historical Association for his book, So Great Was the Slaughter, Market Hunting, Sportsmen, and Wildlife Conservation. The annual award recognizes the best nonfiction book-length study on any aspect of Arkansas history. And the U.S. Department of Agriculture announced new requirements this week for retailers that accept supplemental nutrition assistance or SNAP benefits, mandating stores stock a wider range of nutritious foods in an effort that officials say will improve access to healthier options. I'm Rick Walker in the First Community Bank Tri-Arc 24-Hour News Center, where community comes first. 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
2: From the Tri-Arc Weather Center, here's a look at your forecast. Upper 40s and a few clouds for the overnight hours. We get a pretty nice Friday. Upper 70s on the high, lots of sunshine, a little bit breezy. A few clouds on Friday night, and then Saturday will be sunny and warmer. We're headed for the low 80s. Showers and thunderstorms are back on Sunday, high about 80. I'm staff meteorologist Steve Hamilton from the Tri-Arc Weather Center.
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1: From the Tri-Arc Weather Center, here's a look at your forecast. Upper 40s and a few clouds for the overnight hours. We get a pretty nice Friday. Upper 70s on the high, lots of sunshine, a little bit breezy. Few clouds on Friday night, and then Saturday will be sunny and warmer. We're headed for the low 80s. Showers and thunderstorms are back on Sunday, high about 80. I'm staff meteorologist Steve Hamilton from the Tri-Arc Weather Center.
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4: From the Tri-Arc Weather Center, here's a look at your forecast. Upper 40s and a few clouds for the overnight hours. We get a pretty nice Friday. Upper 70s on the high, lots of sunshine, a little bit breezy. Few clouds on Friday night, and then Saturday will be sunny and warmer. We're headed for the low 80s. Showers and thunderstorms are back on Sunday, high about 80. I'm staff meteorologist Steve Hamilton from the Tri-Arc Weather Center.
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1: Well, it's official. There'll be more games, more teams, and more madness. The NCAA has officially announced it will expand its two March Madness tournaments by 8 teams each starting next season. It's a move that will drop more early round games into the first week of the highly popular and lucrative showcase without substantially changing its overall form. The new 76-team brackets will jam 8 extra games for a total of 12 games involving 24 teams into the front half of the first week of the men's and women's tournament, turning what's now known as the First Four into a bigger affair. It's the first expansion of the tournament in 15 years. The U.S. Marshals Museum in Fort Smith is welcoming former Fox analyst and now U.S. Attorney for the District of Columbia, Jeanine Pirro, as their keynote speaker this month. Pirro will participate in the museum's Win Rockefeller Distinguished Lecture Series coming up on May 20th. Presentation is set to begin at 1 o'clock. Governor Sanders signed another round of tax cuts into law, lowering the state's top individual and corporate income tax rates. The new law lowers Arkansas's top individual income tax rate from 3.9% to 3.7%, retroactive to January 1st of this year. It also lowers the state's corporate income tax rate from 4.3% to 4.1% beginning in 2027. I'm Rick Walker in the First Community Bank Tri-Arc 24-Hour News Center, where community comes first. 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
3: From the Tri-Arc Weather Center, here's a look at your forecast. Upper 40s and few clouds for the overnight hours. We get a pretty nice Friday. Upper 70s on the high, lots of sunshine, a little bit breezy. Few clouds on Friday night, and then Saturday will be sunny and warmer. We're headed for the low 80s. Showers and thunderstorms are back on Sunday, high about 80. I'm staff meteorologist Steve Hamilton from the Tri-Arc Weather Center.
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0: 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That's at 9926 Landers Road. 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
1: From the TriArc Weather Center, here's a look at your forecast. Upper 40s and a few clouds for the overnight hours. We get a pretty nice Friday. Upper 70s on the high, lots of sunshine, a little bit breezy. Few clouds on Friday night, and then Saturday will be sunny and warmer. We're headed for the low 80s. Showers and thunderstorms are back on Sunday, high about 80. I'm staff meteorologist Steve Hamilton from the TriArc Weather Center.
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5: From the Tri-Arc Weather Center, here's a look at your forecast. Upper 40s and a few clouds for the overnight hours. We get a pretty nice Friday. Upper 70s on the high, lots of sunshine, a little bit breezy. A few clouds on Friday night, and then Saturday will be sunny and warmer. We're headed for the low 80s. Showers and thunderstorms are back on Sunday, high about 80. I'm staff meteorologist Steve Hamilton from the Tri-Arc Weather Center.
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0: creation of the Arkansas Civic Leadership Institute. That's a new initiative to provide leadership and civic engagement opportunities for students recently denied admission to Arkansas Girls State. Representative Deanne Vaught said quite simply, these students did everything right and they shouldn't be left out because of circumstances beyond their control. We asked for a reasonable solution so every girl who applied could have this experience. When that didn't happen, we knew it was important to step up and create another opportunity. A study at the University of Arkansas set to look into how clinical depression can impact a cigarette smoker's ability to quit. A U of A statement released April 27th alleges that adults with clinical depression could be twice as likely to smoke and experience more severe symptoms. A new study aims to look into the connection between depression and difficulty quitting. And final touches are underway at Berry Hill Park in Searcy. They're excited so many families have already been enjoying the new playground area, but they need your help as crews complete the final tough coat surface installation on the playground and splash pad areas. So beginning on the 11th, pickleball courts and middle set of tennis courts will be closed for resurfacing. I'm Rick Walker in the First Community Bank Tri-Arc 24-Hour News Center, where community comes first. 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
2: From the Tri-Arc Weather Center, here's a look at your forecast. Upper 40s and a few clouds for the overnight hours. We get a pretty nice Friday. Upper 70s on the high, lots of sunshine, a little bit breezy. Few clouds on Friday night, and then Saturday will be sunny and warmer. We're headed for the low 80s. Showers and thunderstorms are back on Sunday, high about 80. I'm staff meteorologist Steve Hamilton from the Tri-Arc Weather Center.
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It's a first responders breakfast. That's Tuesday, 6 to 8 a.m. Era Team Real Estate at 4005 Prince Street in Conway invites first responders in for a home-cooked breakfast as a token of appreciation for all you do. Sons of American Legion will be having their monthly meeting on Tuesday at 6 p.m. If you're a son, adopted son, stepson, or grandson of an eligible American Legion member, then you can join. For more information, come by the post, 600 North Grant Street in Cabot. And 56% of children in Arkansas have experienced at least one adverse childhood experience. This is why The Call is hosting Loving Kids with Challenging Behaviors Tuesday, 6 to 8 p.m. at the Summit Church Conway. 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I'm Jennifer Lipp, and this has been your Tri-Arc Community Calendar.

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2: From the Tri-Arc Weather Center, here's a look at your forecast. Upper 40s and a few clouds for the overnight hours. We get a pretty nice Friday. Upper 70s on the high, lots of sunshine, a little bit breezy. Few clouds on Friday night, and then Saturday will be sunny and warmer. We're headed for the low 80s. Showers and thunderstorms are back on Sunday, high about 80. I'm staff meteorologist Steve Hamilton from the Tri-Arc Weather Center.

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0: from the Tri-Arc Weather Center, here's a look at your forecast. Upper 40s and few clouds for the overnight hours. We get a pretty nice Friday. Upper 70s on the high, lots of sunshine, little bit breezy. Few clouds on Friday night, and then Saturday will be sunny and warmer. We're headed for the low 80s. Showers and thunderstorms are back on Sunday, high about 80. I'm staff meteorologist Steve Hamilton from the Tri-Arc Weather Center.
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4: From the TriArc Weather Center, here's a look at your forecast. Upper 40s and few clouds for the overnight hours. We get a pretty nice Friday. Upper 70s on the high, lots of sunshine, a little bit breezy. Few clouds on Friday night, and then Saturday will be sunny and warmer. We're headed for the low 80s. Showers and thunderstorms are back on Sunday, high about 80. I'm staff meteorologist Steve Hamilton from the TriArc Weather Center.
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0: 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Fellow anchors acknowledged her absence, saying she had to leave suddenly. 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I'm Rick Walker in the First Community Bank Tri-Arc 24-Hour News Center, where community comes first. 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
1: From the Tri-Arc Weather Center, here's a look at your forecast. Upper 40s and a few clouds for the overnight hours. We get a pretty nice Friday. Upper 70s on the high, lots of sunshine, a little bit breezy. Few clouds on Friday night, and then Saturday will be sunny and warmer. We're headed for the low 80s. Showers and thunderstorms are back on Sunday, high about 80. I'm staff meteorologist Steve Hamilton from the Tri-Arc Weather Center.
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Also Monday, 7 p.m., everyone is welcome to attend the monthly meetings. Learn more about the Disabled Americans Veterans Auxiliary. 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I'm Jennifer Lipp, and this has been your Triarch Community Calendar.

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2: From the Tri-Arc Weather Center, here's a look at your forecast. Upper 40s and a few clouds for the overnight hours. We get a pretty nice Friday. Upper 70s on the high, lots of sunshine, a little bit breezy. Few clouds on Friday night, and then Saturday will be sunny and warmer. We're headed for the low 80s. Showers and thunderstorms are back on Sunday, high about 80. I'm staff meteorologist Steve Hamilton from the Tri-Arc Weather Center.

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4: From the Tri-Arc Weather Center, here's a look at your forecast. Upper 40s and a few clouds for the overnight hours. We get a pretty nice Friday. Upper 70s on the high, lots of sunshine, a little bit breezy. Few clouds on Friday night, and then Saturday will be sunny and warmer. We're headed for the low 80s. Showers and thunderstorms are back on Sunday, high about 80. I'm staff meteorologist Steve Hamilton from the Tri-Arc Weather Center.
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0: 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This is 24/7 news coverage with Rick Walker.
1: A new study says that college students' salary expectations are out of step with reality. Undergraduates pursuing a bachelor's degree expect to earn roughly $80,000 one year after graduation. That's about $24,000 more than the average starting salary of $56,153. Surveyed 769 undergrads found that elevated salary expectations were common across all majors, but students studying education and nursing showed a wider disconnect than others. UCA Assistant Professor of History Dr. Buckley Foster has received the 2026 J.G. Ragsdale Book Award from the Arkansas Historical Association for his book, So Great Was the Slaughter, Market Hunting, Sportsmen, and Wildlife Conservation. The annual award recognizes the best nonfiction book-length study on any aspect of Arkansas history. And the U.S. Department of Agriculture announced new requirements this week for retailers that accept supplemental nutrition assistance or SNAP benefits, mandating stores stock a wider range of nutritious foods in an effort that officials say will improve access to healthier options. I'm Rick Walker in the First Community Bank Tri-Arc 24-Hour News Center, where community comes first. 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
2: From the Tri-Arc Weather Center, here's a look at your forecast. Upper 40s and a few clouds for the overnight hours. We get a pretty nice Friday. Upper 70s on the high, lots of sunshine, a little bit breezy. A few clouds on Friday night, and then Saturday will be sunny and warmer. We're headed for the low 80s. Showers and thunderstorms are back on Sunday, high about 80. I'm staff meteorologist Steve Hamilton from the Tri-Arc Weather Center.
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Sons of American Legion will be having their monthly meeting on Tuesday at 6 p.m. If you're a son, adopted son, stepson, or grandson of an eligible American Legion member, you are eligible to join. 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So the call is hosting Loving Kids with Challenging Behaviors. That's happening Tuesday, 6 to 8 p.m. at the Summit Church in Conway, 1245 McNutt Road. And it's an Alzheimer's Arkansas Brunch and Learn Wednesday in Conway. To reserve your spot, call 501-224-0021. 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
1: From the TriArc Weather Center, here's a look at your forecast. Upper 40s and a few clouds for the overnight hours. We get a pretty nice Friday. Upper 70s on the high, lots of sunshine, little bit breezy. Few clouds on Friday night, and then Saturday will be sunny and warmer. We're headed for the low 80s. Showers and thunderstorms are back on Sunday, high about 80. I'm staff meteorologist Steve Hamilton from the TriArc Weather Center.

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0: from the Tri-Arc Weather Center, here's a look at your forecast. Upper 40s and a few clouds for the overnight hours. We get a pretty nice Friday. Upper 70s on the high, lots of sunshine, a little bit breezy. Few clouds on Friday night, and then Saturday will be sunny and warmer. We're headed for the low 80s. Showers and thunderstorms are back on Sunday, high about 80. I'm staff meteorologist Steve Hamilton from the Tri-Arc Weather Center.
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0: From the Tri-Arc Weather Center, here's a look at your forecast. Upper 40s and a few clouds for the overnight hours. We get a pretty nice Friday. Upper 70s on the high, lots of sunshine, a little bit breezy. A few clouds on Friday night, and then Saturday will be sunny and warmer. We're headed for the low 80s. Showers and thunderstorms are back on Sunday, high about 80. I'm staff meteorologist Steve Hamilton from the Tri-Arc Weather Center.
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1: Well, it's official. There'll be more games, more teams, and more madness. The NCAA has officially announced it will expand its two March Madness tournaments by 8 teams each starting next season. It's a move that will drop more early round games into the first week of the highly popular and lucrative showcase without substantially changing its overall form. The new 76-team brackets will jam 8 extra games for a total of 12 games involving 24 teams into the front half of the first week of the men's and women's tournament, turning what's now known as the First Four into a bigger affair. It's the first expansion of the tournament in 15 years. The U.S. Marshals Museum in Fort Smith is welcoming former Fox analyst and now U.S. Attorney for the District of Columbia, Jeanine Pirro, as their keynote speaker this month. Pirro will participate in the museum's Win Rockefeller Distinguished Lecture Series coming up on May 20th. Presentation is set to begin at 1 o'clock. Governor Sanders signed another round of tax cuts into law, lowering the state's top individual and corporate income tax rates. The new law lowers Arkansas's top individual income tax rate from 3.9% to 3.7%, retroactive to January 1st of this year. It also lowers the state's corporate income tax rate from 4.3% to 4.1%, beginning in 2027. I'm Rick Walker in the First Community Bank Triarch 24-Hour News Center, where community comes first. 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
2: From the Triarch Weather Center, here's a look at your forecast. Upper 40s and a few clouds for the overnight hours. We get a pretty nice Friday. Upper 70s on the high, lots of sunshine, a little bit breezy. Few clouds on Friday night, and then Saturday will be sunny and warmer. We're headed for the low 80s. Showers and thunderstorms are back on Sunday, high about 80. I'm staff meteorologist Steve Hamilton from the Triarch Weather Center.
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You're invited to join in for a free 5-day professional development opportunity for college students interested in Arkansas agriculture, environmental science, or pursuing agriculture-related majors across the state of Arkansas. 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Also Friday, 6 to 8 p.m., Mayflower Public Library is hosting Art with Jen. You can join Teacher Jen in doing some fun and beautiful paintings. 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
2: From the Tri-Arc Weather Center, here's a look at your forecast. Upper 40s and a few clouds for the overnight hours. We get a pretty nice Friday. Upper 70s on the high, lots of sunshine, a little bit breezy. Few clouds on Friday night, and then Saturday will be sunny and warmer. We're headed for the low 80s. Showers and thunderstorms are back on Sunday, high about 80. I'm staff meteorologist Steve Hamilton from the Tri-Arc Weather Center.

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0: from the TriArc Weather Center, here's a look at your forecast. Upper 40s and a few clouds for the overnight hours. We get a pretty nice Friday. Upper 70s on the high, lots of sunshine, a little bit breezy. Few clouds on Friday night, and then Saturday will be sunny and warmer. We're headed for the low 80s. Showers and thunderstorms are back on Sunday, high about 80. I'm staff meteorologist Steve Hamilton from the TriArc Weather Center.
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5: From the Tri-Arc Weather Center, here's a look at your forecast. Upper 40s and a few clouds for the overnight hours. We get a pretty nice Friday. Upper 70s on the high, lots of sunshine, a little bit breezy. Few clouds on Friday night, and then Saturday will be sunny and warmer. We're headed for the low 80s. Showers and thunderstorms are back on Sunday, high about 80. I'm staff meteorologist Steve Hamilton from the Tri-Arc Weather Center.
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1: From the Tri-Arc Weather Center, here's a look at your forecast. Upper 40s and a few clouds for the overnight hours. We get a pretty nice Friday. Upper 70s on the high, lots of sunshine, a little bit breezy. Few clouds on Friday night, and then Saturday will be sunny and warmer. We're headed for the low 80s. Showers and thunderstorms are back on Sunday, high about 80. I'm staff meteorologist Steve Hamilton from the Tri-Arc Weather Center.
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That's at 9926 Landers Road. 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
2: From the TriArc Weather Center, here's a look at your forecast. Upper 40s and a few clouds for the overnight hours. We get a pretty nice Friday. Upper 70s on the high, lots of sunshine, a little bit breezy. Few clouds on Friday night, and then Saturday will be sunny and warmer. We're headed for the low 80s. Showers and thunderstorms are back on Sunday, high about 80. I'm staff meteorologist Steve Hamilton from the TriArc Weather Center.

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4: From the TriArch Weather Center, here's a look at your forecast. Upper 40s and a few clouds for the overnight hours. We get a pretty nice Friday. Upper 70s on the high, lots of sunshine, a little bit breezy. A few clouds on Friday night, and then Saturday will be sunny and warmer. We're headed for the low 80s. Showers and thunderstorms are back on Sunday, high about 80. I'm staff meteorologist Steve Hamilton from the TriArch Weather Center.
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0: it's Christina the Culture Queen, bringing you everything you need to know to be in the know and be entertained. 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I'm Christina Munoz-Madsen, and I've got you covered. 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Also on Friday evening at 7 p.m., it's the May Coffee House Concert at the Faulkner County Library in Conway. 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This month's lineup features Jeff Clanton opening at 7 with Howard and Sky taking the stage at 7:45. 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Go to the Faulkner County Library Facebook page for more information. On Saturday morning at 10:30, Sebastian Bear joins the Conway Symphony Orchestra for a free family concert. Join Maestro Izzy on this forest adventure as John Sebastian Bear sets out to find the instrument that is just right for him. Geared toward children ages 3 through 8, but appreciated by all ages, craft activities with the CSO Guild and an instrument petting zoo with the musicians will also be offered. For more information, go to conwaysymphony.org. And the Arkansas Symphony Orchestra is presenting the Three Broadway Divas this weekend in Little Rock. 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
1: The Arkansas State Police has opened the recruiting window for Troop School 2027A. 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They're looking for candidates with a mission-first mentality.

0: 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And today, co-anchor Savannah Guthrie was back on the show Thursday after she unexpectedly exited during Wednesday morning's live broadcast. Guthrie stepped away about 90 minutes of the program on Wednesday, with the show continuing without interruption. Fellow anchors acknowledged her absence, saying she had to leave suddenly. He also assured the audience she was okay. I'm Rick Walker in the First Community Bank Tri-Arc 24-Hour News Center, where community comes first. 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
1: From the Tri-Arc Weather Center, here's a look at your forecast. Upper 40s and a few clouds for the overnight hours. We get a pretty nice Friday. Upper 70s on the high, lots of sunshine, a little bit breezy. Few clouds on Friday night, and then Saturday will be sunny and warmer. We're headed for the low 80s. Showers and thunderstorms are back on Sunday, high about 80. I'm staff meteorologist Steve Hamilton from the Tri-Arc Weather Center.
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0: Now here's a look at your Triarc Community Calendar. It's a first responders breakfast. That's Tuesday, 6 to 8 a.m. Aratine Real Estate at 4005 Prince Street in Conway invites first responders in for a home-cooked breakfast as a token of appreciation for all you do. Sons of American Legion will be having their monthly meeting on Tuesday at 6 p.m. If you're a son, adopted son, stepson, or grandson of an eligible American Legion member, then you can join. For more information, come by the post, 600 North Grant Street in Cabot. And 56% of children in Arkansas have experienced at least one adverse childhood experience. This is why The Call is hosting Loving Kids with Challenging Behaviors, Tuesday, 6 to 8 p.m. at the Summit Church Conway. If you need more details, head to the website, triarcradio.com. 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I'm Jennifer Lipp, and this has been your Triarc Community Calendar. 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
1: From the Triarc Weather Center, here's a look at your forecast. Upper 40s and a few clouds for the overnight hours. We get a pretty nice Friday. Upper 70s on the high, lots of sunshine, a little bit breezy. Few clouds on Friday night, and then Saturday will be sunny and warmer. We're headed for the low 80s. Showers and thunderstorms are back on Sunday, high about 80. I'm staff meteorologist Steve Hamilton from the Triarc Weather Center.

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5: From the Triarc Weather Center, here is a look at your forecast. Clear this morning. It's going to be sunny, warm today with a high in the upper 70s. Clouds move on in tonight. Low 57. Partly sunny and warmer on Saturday with a high 82. Saturday night's low 60, then rain late Sunday and 78. I'm staff meteorologist Ann Holliday from the Triarc Weather Center.
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Today's best country is right here on My Country Y107. Welcome to Friday morning. TGIF, yes indeed, it is Friday. Hopefully it's going to be a beautiful morning and a beautiful day for some beautiful things right here in My Country. Here's Megan Maroney to kick it off on your Friday morning.

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2: 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Welcome to Friday. And I hope it's going to be a great weekend. Another gorgeous day again today. Looks like it's going to be pretty nice through the weekend. Warm up a little bit tomorrow, but that's okay. On Saturdays, we like to have warm days because it helps us get things done. Sunday looks like some rain showers. Might be a good sleeping in kind of a day. So get things done on Saturday so that your Sunday is free for just kind of chilling out. All right. So anyway, we are going to head over to Big Bad Breakfast here shortly for our Friday Morning Sports Spectacular. We got special guests coming in from Central Baptist College. Coach Aaron Brister, Dr. Brister, going to join us this morning to talk about the CBC Mustangs and their NAIA tournament situation, as well as the championship of the conference. So anyway, we'll talk about that coming up at 7 o'clock over at Big Bad Breakfast. So join us for that, right? In the meantime, we'll just crank out great country music. Zach Bryan, Shane Prophet, and more coming your way right here on My Country Y107. Welcome to Friday.
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0: the way the orange touches all things around. 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
1: 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He was in town last Saturday night. Yep, Shane Proffitt now, and Long Live Country. Here on your country, kind of a Friday morning here on My Country Y107.

0: it's Christina the Culture Queen, bringing you everything you need to know to be in the know and be entertained. 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It's Friday, so that means we're going to give you a glimpse of several entertainment options throughout this weekend. 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You're sure to stay on the edge of your seat as five actors deftly portray over 40 characters. 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This month's lineup features Jeff Clanton opening at 7 with Howard and Sky taking the stage at 7:45. 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Go to the Faulkner County Library Facebook page for more information. On Saturday morning at 10:30, Sebastian Baer joins the Conway Symphony Orchestra for a free family concert. Join Maestro Izzy on this forest adventure as John Sebastian Baer sets out to find the instrument that is just right for him. Geared toward children ages 3 through 8, but appreciated by all ages, craft activities with the CSO Guild and an instrument petting zoo with the musicians will also be offered. 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And the Arkansas Symphony Orchestra is presenting the Three Broadway Divas this weekend in Little Rock. 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
2: From the TriArc Weather Center, here is a look at your forecast. Clear this morning, it's going to be sunny, warm today with a high in the upper 70s. Clouds move on in tonight, low 57, partly sunny and warmer on Saturday with a high 82. Saturday night's low 60, then rain late Sunday and 78. I'm Staff Meteorologist Ann Holliday from the TriArc Weather Center.
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0: Today's best country is My Country Y107, and you can't change my mind about that. Nope. We're going to continue to play the best in country to get your Friday started off. All right? Here's Riley Green, My Country Y107.
1: If you showed up, I wouldn't let you in.

0: 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This is 24/7 news coverage with Rick Walker.
1: A new study says that college students' salary expectations are out of step with reality. Undergraduates pursuing a bachelor's degree expect to earn roughly $80,000.

0: $25,000 one year after graduation. That's about $24,000 more than the average starting salary of $56,153. Surveyed 769 undergrads found that elevated salary expectations were common across all majors, but students studying education and nursing showed a wider disconnect than others. UCA Assistant Professor of History, Dr. Buckley Foster, has received the 2026 J.G. Ragsdale Book Award from the Arkansas Historical Association for his book, So Great Was the Slaughter, Market Hunting, Sportsmen, and Wildlife Conservation. The annual award recognizes the best nonfiction book-length study on any aspect of Arkansas history. And the U.S. Department of Agriculture announced new requirements this week for retailers that accept supplemental nutrition assistance or SNAP benefits, mandating stores stock a wider range of nutritious foods in an effort that officials say will improve access to healthier options. I'm Rick Walker in the First Community Bank Tri-Arc 24-Hour News Center, where community comes first. 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
3: From the Tri-Arc Weather Center, here is a look at your forecast. Clear this morning, it's going to be sunny, warm today with a high in the upper 70s. Clouds move on in tonight, till low 57. Partly sunny and warmer on Saturday with a high 82. Saturday night's low 60, then rain late Sunday and 78. I'm Staff Meteorologist Ann Holliday from the Tri-Arc Weather Center.
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0: Today's best country is right here, my country, Y107 with JR. And speaking of the best, they're taking care of me and our community the best is Conway Regional. That's right. You know, a little over 6 years ago, I had heart surgery, and that was really my first in-depth experience with Conway Regional, but there were so many other things that working with Conway Regional, I was able to get to know them well and get to experience that high-quality, compassionate health care that they provide at Conway Regional. And Conway Regional continues to deliver that today right here in our community. And so I want to remind you that Conway Regional is our local health care system, all right? 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All through the years, Conway Regional is continuing to introduce innovative products and programs and technologies and treatments that help us as a community live better. 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
1: 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That's Monday, 4:30 to 6 p.m. at North Little Rock Public Library, the Lehman Library. The Conway League of Artists holds their monthly meetings on the second Monday of each month at 6 p.m. at the Faulkner County Library in Conway. During meetings, they'll have a presenter. They'll serve light refreshments. 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Enriching, promoting, and supporting the arts in Conway. That's Monday at the Faulkner County Library. Also Monday, 7 p.m., everyone is welcome to attend the monthly meetings. Learn more about the Disabled Americans Veterans Auxiliary. 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Now, if you need more details, more information about these or other events, just head on over to the website, triarchradio.com. 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I'm Jennifer Lipp, and this has been your Triarch Community Calendar.
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0: Country Y107. Ride, ride, ride into a Friday morning and ride, ride, ride over to Big Bad Breakfast for our Friday morning sports spectacular show. All right, that is headed your way here in just a few minutes. So stick around for that. Coach Aaron Brister of the CBC Mustangs baseball team will be joining us. We'll be talking about that, talking about playoff seedings for baseball and softball for the local high schools, all that and more. All right, so be sure to join us. That is up next here on My Country Y107.
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2: From the Triarc Weather Center, here is a look at your forecast. Clear this morning, it's going to be sunny, warm today with a high in the upper 70s. Clouds move on in tonight, low 57, partly sunny and warmer on Saturday with a high 82. Saturday night's low 60, then rain late Sunday and 78. I'm staff meteorologist Ann Holliday from the Triarc Weather Center.
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2: From the TriArc Weather Center, here is a look at your forecast. Clear this morning, it's going to be sunny, warm today with a high in the upper 70s. Clouds move on in tonight, low 57, partly sunny and warmer on Saturday with a high 82. Saturday night's low 60, then rain late Sunday and 78. I'm staff meteorologist Ann Holliday from the TriArc Weather Center.
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1: And good morning. It is the big Friday morning here in Central Arkansas. And, a big day. We got Conway graduating tonight. Conway finished up the baseball and softball seasons this week. Greenbrier the same. And now it's time to start talking tournament action. It's a big series up in Fayetteville this weekend with Oklahoma coming in. And what it feels so weird to say this, and I said it in my sportscast earlier in the week, what could be the final games at Baum Stadium this season?
2: Easy now.
1: I mean, it could be.
2: It could be.
1: And, I thought that's just crazy.
2: I thought you was going to say Woo-Pig-Suey this week since they're playing Oklahoma.
1: Well, I have said Woo-Pig-Suey lots of times this week. Now, I have said Boomer Sooner a few times this week, too, but it's just such a surprise to see that being the situation, that this three-game series in early May could be the last time that Baum is rocking. Now, I go back to a comment we made a couple of weeks ago that the NCAA doesn't like that.
2: No.
1: And if they can find a window, find a way, because, you know, it's kind of like the AAA, you know, they're making their money off of that gate at wherever the games are. So they want as many, you know, butts in the seats and as much activity and positive press that you can get out of that. So I do think that it's going to be interesting. And, of course, a lot of that depends on the performance at the SEC tournament. It also depends on performance of other teams in other leagues and who are in that mix. But it just feels weird to have that be the conversation about, gee, is there even going to be a regional? You know, it's not a matter of, oh, we're in line for a super regional. It's like, we just want to play a series at home.
2: Well, I'll tell you what, I think something about this team is that you're seeing some fight in them right now,
1: yeah,
2: which I was a little nervous about early in the season. But when they find themselves up against the ropes, there's no quit. And, and if you go back, you talk about some of the teams that Arkansas's had that, you know, has made it to Omaha, then they wasn't the one seed. But also, I hate bringing them up, but you still look at that Ole Miss team that won it all, that, man, was really struggling at the end. But I think Arkansas's pitching's coming around a little bit better. I think they're timely hitting, not so much hitting, but some of their timely hitting is helping them out right now. So, you know, Lawyer, good land. That dude, that ball he hit, oh my word.
1: Where's he been?
2: I mean, if they don't name a sandwich after him in that trailer, I don't know what they're missing, because that thing was on a beeline. If it hit somebody, it killed him.
3: Oh my goodness.
2: Yeah.
3: 117, exit velo. I was talking to Caden Wallace yesterday. I had lunch with him, and I was just asking him, like, what's the fastest exit velo that you've seen? He's like, well, I've seen one hit 123. He said, let me tell you something. He said, you don't want to be in the way of one of those.
2: I bet it makes a noise when it goes by you.
3: He said, but 117 is ridiculous.
1: Yeah. Well, and then I love Carpenter's, being the one to hit the walk-off, because, you know, we talked about some of these talented freshmen and guys that, you know, are the future, really, of this program. And what a exciting and fun way to win the series and that game on Sunday.
3: Yeah, and I tell you what's really encouraging is you're starting to see some of your upperclassmen that have struggled so long this year really starting to find their way, like Aloy we talked about. Souza had a great at-bat.
2: Yes, he did.
3: At-bat before to get on base, to give them the go-ahead win. Some of those guys that have struggled all year, it seems like they're starting to find their footing a little bit.
2: Right.
3: And, one thing, talking about seeding, that's a little bit concerning is if we somehow do squeak out and get a regional, will probably be the 15 or 16, which means if you do win that one, you got to play the 1 or 2, which is tough.
1: Yeah.
3: So I don't know that I'd be too upset if we end up being the 2 seed somewhere and end up, you know, knocking somebody out of their home field and then going to play the 8 or 9 seed somewhere the next week.
1: Well, and then as we've seen, you know, not all of the top 8 seeds you know, move on.
2: That's very true.
1: I mean, it's very, very rare that that's the case. And so that opens up that window. And don't think that if that ends up being the case and, you know, Arkansas is a two seed somewhere and they win that regional and then there's one or two slots open in the super regional, they don't go, you know what?
2: I guarantee you.
1: Hold on. What's that back? Ooh, that's looking a little light in the pocket. Let's kind of try to finagle that. It wouldn't surprise me.
2: Not at all. Well, in softball too, you know, they're gonna have a regional.
1: So
2: even though they got punished yesterday, but they'll get one, and I wouldn't be shocked if we don't see them get a super regional. I think they're just that talented right now. The SEC is a loaded.
1: Oh my goodness! I mean, top to bottom. Practically. I mean, there's not an easy out, you know. And I think that it was interesting that Kentucky hosting the SEC tournament and gotten eliminated in the first round. And they didn't host it because they were the only place that was going to be willing to do it. They did that with anticipation of moving on. Yeah. And so, you know, so when it comes to softball, baseball, the SEC, again, is loaded. Now, are they dominant across the board? It doesn't appear that way because they beat up on each other so much.
2: Yeah, sure.
1: I mean, you got Arkansas with the number one RPI coming into the SEC tournament, you know, and yet they're seventh seed in the tournament. Yeah. I mean, how do you have the number one strength of schedule, number one RPI, all of this other stuff, and yet they are the seventh seed? That in and itself says, oh, this is a tough conference to play in.
3: Yes. Yeah, number five hands down in the country. Yeah. And you're seventh seed in your own conference.
1: It's crazy. It is. So, so the SEC softball tournament continues, and then, I apologize for being out of connection here a little bit. So, is Selection Sunday this week for this weekend for softball, or
3: so?
1: Yeah, it's this weekend.
3: Yeah, okay, weekend.
1: All right. So that'd be something to keep an eye on Sunday to see how all of that plays out. And hopefully, like I say, I do think the Hawks definitely are a regional host. It's just a matter of they should be in that top eight to be in position for a super regional. So, and that's another facility that, man, when it's rocking.
3: Oh, man. Yeah.
1: It is fun to play in. Yeah.
2: You know, I was watching it when the freshman hit that home run, and it was the level of noise that went up in that place was insane. And you know that place had to be rocking when he hit that walk-off against Ole Miss.
3: Oh, man.
2: And the same way with the girls' facility. It's just, man, people up there love their spring sport.
1: Well, you know, we several years ago, like 10, 12, 15, whatever it was, years ago, that the company I formerly worked for had the rights to all of the state finals for high school sports. And so we were up there at Boggle Stadium for the softball, and over a course of bomb for the – that softball stadium was the place to be.
2: It was unbelievable. The year that Rosebud and then the year that Quitman won, that place was – there was nobody in those two towns.
1: No.
2: Because they were all there.
1: Well, and it's such an intimate atmosphere. I mean, you know, it's kind of like being right there courtside on a basketball court.
2: Yeah.
1: I mean, you're right there in the heart of it, and it's just such a great feel. So, now coming up later this morning here in about 15 minutes or so, Coach Aaron Brister of the CBC Mustangs baseball team is going to be joining us, and we're going to be talking about their journey and a successful season. You know, I remember when we were over at Julie's for this show, and he came in they were headed to a game.
2: Yeah.
1: I mean, he was dressed in uniform and everything, ready to roll. I don't think he's quite going to be on that kind of a schedule here this morning, but, you know, it's exciting to see that. UCA plays baseball at home this weekend, and they're fighting for seeding and softball. And I haven't kept up as much with the softball this year. There's only so many fires I can keep my hand in the middle of, you know. And but again, they're looking good. And I mean, it's a fun time of year. And of course, that means that, you know, leads all into what we love to talk about here, and that is high school sports. And so we kind of got off on the Razorbacks there for a minute. We'll probably return to that later on. But let's take just a moment. And the Conway Wampus Cats, Greenbrier Panthers, Bologna Lady Eagles, all five representing Faulkner County in the two highest classifications going into to state tournament week. And Matt, I know that there was some disappointment with the series in Maumelle. I don't know if you got a chance to catch any of the game or kind of fill us in on what that looked like.
3: Yeah, I did, and it was very unfortunate. You know, played a doubleheader at Greenbrier, and they honored our 96 state championship team, mm-hmm. and that was really neat to be a part of, and appreciate the Everetts for putting that together for us, and it was really cool. But you know, we just, that first game, ended up getting beat 4-1 and just couldn't really get the bats going. You know, they had three infield hits, just slow rollers. It was just one of those games that just didn't go our way. And then you turn around in the second game, and we're up. We led most of the game 4-1 and then come down there to the last two or three innings, and we started walking people, and they end up beating us there in the seventh. And so knocked us down to the 3 seed, which means that we're going to have to play the host team in the state tournament, which is never a good thing.
1: Never a good thing.
3: But, you know, it's baseball, and when it comes postseason, you never can tell. So we've been the 1 seed before, and it not work out in our favor. So we'll see if we can come out of that 3 slot and make some things happen.
1: So the game will be at 12:30 at Green County Tech on Thursday for the baseball team, and then the Lady Panthers split with Sylvan Hills, and they go in as the 2 seed in this week's draft.
3: Big series against Sylvan Hills, and we knew it was going to be, and couldn't get over the hump. Both of the games were really competitive, but ended up splitting, which gave us the 2 seed. Benton got the 1 seed, and so really excited to see what this Lady Panthers team can do in the playoffs.
1: And they will play at They will play at 5:30 at Green County Tech on Thursday. So go up and catch the 12:30 boys game. Stick around for the 5:30 ladies game, and cheer on the Greenbrier Lady Panthers and Panthers up at Green County Tech. Is that like driving to eternity or what?
3: It's up there.
1: I mean, I'm driving to Missouri today, and I feel like that's got to be a shorter route.
3: Yeah, I haven't been to Paragould in quite some time, but I don't know what there is to eat in Paragould, but you'll have some time between ball games.
2: Here's what you won't do. You'll not realize when you leave Jonesboro anymore. And that's going to be 15, 20 miles between here and there, but now you won't ever know it.
3: Yeah.
2: I mean, there's so much growth between Brooklyn and all through there, and so it's crazy.
3: It's not quite to the level of Northwest Arkansas, but it's getting there.
1: Yeah, I remember I did a basketball tournament up there at Green County Tech, and this again has been 15-20 years ago, and it still was that you knew when you were leaving one and when you were getting the other. I was up there, I guess it's been 6-7 years ago, and it's like, oh, wait a minute. I never left town.
3: Yeah.
1: I mean, it's crazy. So in the Conway Wampus Cats defeated North Little Rock last night, and both games were shutouts, and so 12 shutouts on the season for the Wampus Cats, and London Stewart pitched a no-hitter in the final game last night, and Cats won 12-0, and I mean, I was at PA yesterday doing the Morrilton game. Morrilton unfortunately lost their first-round regional game to Malvern, so man, that regional thing where it's like you lose first game, then you're out. And if you win the first game and you're in, you don't know one or four. But, man, that's tough.
3: I mean,
1: that's heartbreak.
3: Especially in baseball. I mean, we've talked about it a lot, especially the smaller schools. They might have one really, really good pitcher. And if you run up against them first round, your season's over.
1: Yeah.
3: I mean, to where if you got them in the second or third round, they don't have anybody else to pitch, you're probably the better baseball team.
1: Yeah. So, or you are the 4 seed and you're sitting there going, okay, do I pitch my ace just to survive and make the tournament? And that's kind of the mindset. But because, you know, in the regional, once you win the first game, then you're into the state tournament.
3: Right.
1: So, but unfortunately, they failed. But all that to say is that I was talking to some guys in the press box, and I said, I hadn't seen this Morrilton team except when they played Conway, and it didn't turn out well for them that night. But, and they said, that Conway ranked 14th in the country.
3: Wow.
1: Well, Rogers ranked 22nd.
3: Yeah.
1: Oh, I wonder what the matchup looks like going up into Northwest Arkansas next week.
2: Yeah, it's going to be a good one. And, it's going to come down to pitching. And I think right now, Conway, and knock on wood or whatever, but it, Conway's their pitching rotation and the amount of pitchers and arms that they have.
4: That's, I think, the key.
2: That's insane in high school baseball. That's something you really don't see. Now, you're going to put some runs on the board. I mean, you're going to have to hit it. And you're going to have to make the plays that that put you in the position that you are. But when it comes to arms, man, I tell you what, for a high school team, I don't know that I always thought when they won it in 89 and they had Mike Wiley, Joey Slayton, and Robinette, they had three lefties. Mm-hmm. And I thought, man, you just don't see that.
3: Well,
2: yeah, you do. It happened in 2026. And I mean, they just have great arms out there. And so it's just the depth of pitching for them is unbelievable.
3: Talking to Caden yesterday, you know, he works with Cover and Max Holland mm-hmm. with their hitting and things like that. And you know, he just said that the amount of talent on this Conway team is just incredible for a high school baseball team. He said, yeah, I mean, you've got three guys that potentially are going to end up playing professional baseball.
2: Oh, absolutely.
3: On this one high school baseball team. Yes. And so, I mean, you just think about that out of Conway, Arkansas. It's pretty incredible.
4: Yeah, it is. And, by the way, last night, between those two pitchers, threw 19 strikeouts.
2: Yeah, well.
4: I mean, 10-1 game. Oh, and it was the no-hitter that only had 9 strikeouts in him. But that was a 12-0 win, which means it was a shorter game. I mean, so you start doing the math, and it's impressive.
2: Yeah, and again, we're talking a lot about their pitching. They can hit the baseball, too. They can absolutely crunch it. And so they are all around. And what's crazy is probably the second best catcher in the state is our shortstop.
4: Yeah.
2: It's Cover.
4: Yeah. Yeah.
2: I mean, that's kind of like back in the day when people would say, you know, the second best running back in the state of Arkansas or fullback in the state of Arkansas was Stephen Moore when Peyton Hillis was our starter.
4: Yeah.
2: And so, you know, those are things that you see and when you're so talented right now and Conway has just hit a piece, you know, this time this a part of this season is just very, very talented with the juniors and seniors that they have on that team.
4: Well, and you know, it's kind of like looking back when you had Felix Jones and D-Mac in the backfield. It's like pick your poison.
2: Yeah.
4: I mean, you know, you start looking at that lineup when have called enough games to know that lineup pretty much to heart, and you know, 1, 2, 3, 4, all hitting over 400.
2: It's insane.
4: Wait a minute. Over hitting what?
2: Yeah.
4: You know, yeah. I mean, and then on base percentage of these guys, it's not just the hits, it's the smartness. Mm-hmm. Oh, and this is a team, the last time in this, and I haven't called the last 4 games, so I don't know what's been added to this, but at one point it was 47 hit by pitch.
2: Wow. Well, and so I was just fixing to say, not the hit by pitch piece, but how many records have we seen this team break?
4: Yeah.
2: Cover's got 2 or 3, and then Willie Voss broke the record. I don't know if this is the record you want or not, but he broke the record for the most hit by pitch in a season.
4: In a season and in a career.
2: Wow.
4: You know, it's not like it's an abnormality this season.
2: Yeah, so, I mean, it's just a very talented team. And, I mean, those guys can play anywhere. You know, they can hit anywhere in the lineup. But, I mean, like you said, when you got the first five hitters, you do pick your poison. I mean, you get to the point of the game to where, hey, do I want to load the bases? And I'd like to see the stat on this. Where has that ended up biting the team this year when they've loaded the bases? Either they've loaded to pitch to Cover, or they've loaded to pitch to Holland,
4: or even Stewart.
2: Stewart, or any of Voss, the same way.
4: They've loaded. Carter Crowell.
2: His
4: production.
2: I mean, it's nuts. You know, Cicero, I mean, it's just, you go down that lineup and it's crazy how you don't want to pitch to any of them.
4: Yeah.
2: You know, it's just one of those things.
4: In softball, the Lady Cats defeated Cabot 10-0, and that's always a good thing to say on the radio. And they are the 2 seed and will play at 12:30 at Springdale Harbor next Friday. And the boys will play at 3:00 in Fayetteville. So, unfortunately, the distance between the two is just enough that I can't do one and then do the other, because I sure love to be able to do that. The Lady Cats, again, looking good.
2: They are, and not just from, you know, the rubber, because she can.
4: Yeah.
2: King is one of the tops around. But they, on that offensive side, they can hit with the best of them. They got some pop. And, I mean, you know, she could leave the yard at any time. I mean, there's so many down the road. Brock can leave the yard at any time. I mean, and then here's the deal. They've got girls that get on base. They find a way to get some bodies on there so that one big stick can come up and finish it and clean it off. But, I mean, unfortunately, they've run into Bryant a couple times when I think once they really should have beat him at Bryant.
4: Yeah.
2: And luck wasn't on their side that night. But, I tell you what, if she gets in a groove, you're talking about somebody who can throw perfect games and no-hitters. And if she can just find the right, get in a rhythm, it'll be a special time for the Lady Cats.
4: Absolutely.
3: You know, one thing I didn't mention against that Maumelle series that was unfortunate for the Panthers was they lost probably their top player in Trendon Mosley. He was, you know, running at the track meet and pulled a hamstring. And so I don't know what his status is going to be going into the state tournament. But, you know, you lose a stick and a glove like that, who's kind of led them all year long, that's pretty tough to overcome.
4: Yeah, that's – but fortunately, you know, hamstrings can be one of two. You know, it can be – yeah, rest it for 3 or 4 days, and you're back. You may not be 100%, but you're functional.
3: Yeah.
4: Or it can be, he's not going to be running for a while.
2: Right. Well, I've seen him run. He could have pulled both hamstrings and still be faster than most people out there.
4: Certainly could have beat us.
2: Hands down.
4: All right, we're going to take a break and come back. We're at Big Bad Breakfast in downtown Conway. It is Friday morning. It is our Friday morning sports spectacular. Come on down and have breakfast with us. It's a beautiful day and it's going to be a nice weekend. Does look like we'll see some rain showers move in over the weekend. We'll take a look at that forecast and more coming up as we continue here on this Friday morning. For Big

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7: And welcome back here to downtown Conway. It's Big Bad Breakfast. I see Coach Brister walking into the building, so he will join us here in just a moment. Let's go back to that state softball tournament. As for we forgot to mention, and you don't want to leave them out because they're certainly contenders, the Valonia Lady Eagles, as again part of that power-packed conference over there with Greenbrier and with Benton and with Sylvan Hills and Greenbrier. And so correct me if I'm wrong here, Matt, but I believe they are the three seed.
8: They are.
7: Coming into the tournament. So the three seed out of the South will play.
8: Greene County Tech.
9: Greene County Tech.
7: Oh, lovely.
8: Yeah.
7: Lovely.
8: I tell you, and you look at that 5A East for the ladies' side, and you got Searcy undefeated in conference, who's really stout. They got a really good pitcher over there. And then Greene County Tech went 10-2, and Marion went 10-2. So the East and the West are going to clash in that first round. So.
9: Well, and I tell you, you talk about that Marion bunch. You don't say Marion in softball a whole lot. But, again, they've got a group of athletes in there right now that, you know, they spend time and played a lot of summer ball together, and they're clicking at the right time. Yeah. So they'll be a pretty good team.
7: Yeah. Absolutely. So we'll be keeping an eye on that all week next week. And, of course, next Friday morning we'll have lots to talk about, and we'll know opponents for the weekend. And hopefully we've got Greenbrier and both boys and girls playing on Friday as well. We'll talk about that next Friday morning. And then I'll be preparing to go up to Northwest Arkansas for the Conway game at 3 o'clock next Friday afternoon. We are privileged and honored once again to be joined by the man, the myth, the legend. He's also known as Coach Aaron Brister. Dr. Brister joins us here this morning of the CBC Mustangs. And first of all, Coach, congratulations on the conference tournament win. And, you know, I remember when we talked back, and I don't know what month it was because, you know, months all kind of, I think it was February. When we had you in earlier. And you were excited about the prospects of this team, and kind of congratulations on the tournament win, but kind of walk us through the season and how this team matured and grew, and now you're sitting

0: here on the precipice and now getting into the NAIA National Tournament.
1: Yeah, man, what a run, man. I always say to God be the glory, and that's, man, that's what I really feel. Man, we've just been working really hard. Met back with you in February, and we had actually already got started in January. And yep. You're like, man, we're already playing baseball. And I was like, yeah, it's college time. And so
0: I was just surprised you didn't show up in your uniform.
1: Well, you know, tomorrow, if you catch me tomorrow, I only sleep in it on 5 days a week.
0: Okay.
1: So
0: okay.
1: Fridays, I put on khakis and a polo. So. No, man, it has been a wonderful year, Jay. We have 23 seniors
0: Wow. This
1: year at CBC, and most ever. Frank Lee, my recruiting coordinator, he retired this last year, and, of course, he's still out there beating the bushes and going to games for me. And I tell him I'll pay him double what I paid him yesterday, and he keeps working hard. But anyway, it's been really good. We have 18 guys on the varsity staff that are seniors, and so those guys, man, you know, when you got guys been playing baseball since they're 4 and 5 years old, when they make it to the next level, I've been listening to you guys talk about Conway and Greenbrier and all these players that I've coached kind of growing up here in Conway here. It's been fun, but you know, when you play and you're like, well, they got a chance to go to college and they got maybe a chance to go play pro ball and all that, man, it separates the cream from the crop. When you, any player, I don't care what level you're at, if you're in junior college, if you're in D3, D2, D1, NAI, whatever it might be, when those kids get an opportunity to play just one level above high school, man, it's a big deal.
0: Absolutely.
1: And man, to see these guys work so hard. We've got a developmental team. Our JV team, we call it our developmental team. It's kind of like the minor league system. And then they move up to the major league system. And so, you know, what that does is that sets guys up to know that, hey, man, I mean, I was the best at my high school. I was the best in my region. And then they show up at college and like, ooh, that guy was the best, and that guy was the best, and that guy. And so it's just so hard. People don't understand. I was just thinking about that as I was driving in listening to you guys. Like, they don't understand these players that work so hard. But you're talking about Conway's lineup, man. There's just so many good guys, but they're up against every team that has so many good guys, yeah. You know. Anyway, back to our team. So, yeah, finished the season, regular season, man, 34-18. Yeah, I didn't know we were going to get there when I talked to you in February, but it was fun, man. That's a lot of baseball games, and, you know, it's really interesting because I'm going to tell off on myself. My son, Isaiah, he's a 10th grader over at Conway Christian, and he and my oldest daughter, Eden, and my middle daughter, Lily, they're all assistant coaches. If you have kids and you're a coach, you know, they're like, well, Dad, why didn't you pull him a little sooner? Or, Dad, why did you put him at shortstop today?
0: Monday morning quarterback.
1: Yeah. And, you know, when they grew up on the, I mean, traveling on the buses, like all my guys had to watch when I was coaching in Georgia, they had to watch Hannah Montana when we were on the bus. I mean, I'd strap those girls in the car seat and we'd take off. But, you know, it was interesting. Isaiah was asking me at the first of the season, he said, what do you think about the club? And, you know, and I'm honest, right, you know, with everybody, and I protect when I need to protect. But, you know, with your family, you're like, I'm not sure, you know. And I told him, I said, you know, we lost some really good arms. We had four guys last year recruited to play pro. We have one still doing it. And, you know, it's Hunter Belton went and played. He's playing indie ball right now. He's up to 93, 95, doing really good. But, I mean, I lost some big arms. And so, my dad's always told me it's pitching and defense, and that's what wins championships. And so I knew we still had a really good defensive team coming back, but I lost some big swingers. Last year lost a center fielder, a really good player, and I thought, well, we've got consistency coming back on defense, and we can swing a little. But, man, I'm just not sure about my pitching. So, you know, to be honest, as I answered Isaiah in January, we were talking, I'm like, and I hope we make a splash. You know, we'll see.
0: Yeah.
1: And so what I did is we started actually in August, Jay, and I just told my pitchers, I said, listen, here's something different. Duffy Guyton was my pitching coach for 9 years, and Duffy moved up to a VP at CBC, and I know he misses it and pulls for the guys. But, I took over pitching, and man, that was fun. But man, I like managing the game and all that. Yeah. And so now I go put a headset on, and I got my iPad, and I got my watches, and I'm calling pitches, and I take it off and put a helmet on, go coach third. I mean, it's like, don't get my way. My 240-pound butt will run over you, you know? So like, I'm back and forth. So anyway, all that being said, looking at the pitching staff, I told them, I said, guys, I don't think I got a guy that's breaking 90 right now. And I had six guys 90-plus last year. And so, you know, speed kills, and I've always looked at that. I mean, radar guns are, you know, overrated sometimes. You just got to find guys that can pitch it. And so where I've been with this team, I just started playing statistics. You may have referred to me as Dr. Coach with my PhD. I've had 18 hours of statistics at the University of Arkansas. And looking at those stats, man, stats don't lie. Well, how do you look at percentages, and how do you look at these things, and how do you kind of mark those things out? Well, nowhere in those stats does it talk about velocity. It just talks about strike percentage. And so in the fall, I set a goal for our pitchers. And I said, listen, we're going to be 72% strikes. The radar guns aren't going to come out, but you better pound the zone. Mm-hmm. And they're like, 72%, Coach? I mean, like, for the last 21 years, you've said 65% strikes. I'm like, well, I ain't going to this year, boys. We got to get it up. So what we started doing, that was our plan. And so all fall, man, we did not talk about strikeouts, Jay. We did not talk about velo. We did not talk about how sharp your curveball was, how nice your slider was, how good your cutter was, how good your splitter was. I mean, I worked on those pitches, and I looked, hey, can I tweak this and this guy and this guy and this guy? But the big thing with the pitchers was pound the zone. So you give your defense a chance, you can win. And, buddy, we have done it. I've got I have Dylan Parton. Dylan Parton 2 years ago was a freshman of the year. Dylan is 10-2 this year. Dylan's not a flamethrower. He's a soft lefty. He's, 84 to 86. He spins it well. He's got a really nice changeup. He's got a nice slider. We keep the guys off balance. But, man, I tell you what, you got this coffee cup in front of you. You can turn it sideways and put it anywhere. He can put the ball in it. And we just worked on pinpoint control really, really good. And he's competed really well for us. And so you give your defense a chance. All conference comes out. My starting catcher's all conference. My first baseman's all conference. My second baseman's all conference. My shortstop's all conference. My third baseman's all conference. My left fielder's all conference. My center fielder's all conference. The only player on the field that's not all conference is my right fielder. And he had 7 diving catches and 5 assists from the outfield. Jeez. And hit, you know, 330 something, you know. It should have been. In fact, he made the diving catch to win the conference championship. I mean, it was appropriate. It's like all these guys got awards the night before. This guy, no fly zone. He dives, stands up, and does this. No fly zone, you know. It was awesome. So, you know, the defense has been there. And, man, you know, it's just good baseball. It's same thing with my hitters. We didn't brag about home runs. We didn't brag about this and that. You know, like I told the guys starting in the fall, Ryan Guyton, my head assistant coach, I had to turn everything kind of over to him. I took pictures, and I said, okay, we've been working together. Ryan played for me for 4 years and been coaching with me now 6 years, and what an unbelievable young man. I mean, he loves the Lord, man. He loves these guys, pours into them daily, and, man, he knows his craft, knows what he's talking about. He studies it really, really good. Well, we talked about the offense, and I said, you know, we don't have tons of power. We got a few guys can hit the long ball. We got some doubles in the gap, but we've got to figure out, you know, how to get these guys gritty and competing, and just every one of them need to be from top to bottom, need to be tough outs. And we put a plan together, and man, it was really exciting. And we have a theory now. It's late in the season, so nobody's gonna steal it, I hope. We have to be. You ready? All right, write this down. Everybody get your pens out, right? Here's the deal. We have to be the best two out hitting team in the country. Mm. And, you know, some people are like, well, yeah, everybody wants to be the best. No, nobody focuses on that. Not many people. They're like, man, hit the bombs, hit the this. Listen, when you are the best two-out hitting team in the country, then you win ball games. I think we scored 22 runs, 23 runs in our three games in the conference tournament. 11 of them with two outs.
2: Man.
1: Wow. Come on, man. Hey, and you're pitching against that, and you're like, oh, I got two outs, and that pitcher relaxes a little bit. He going to pucker up again when he's facing the Mustangs, because two outs don't mean anything to us. We're ready to put the bat on the ball. I have a saying, middle wins. And I mean, that's the biggest part of the infield. We're cutting right. We could try to take out the pitcher, knock it over his head, get middle. And what happens is when you take away the big slam dunk, the big, you know, pro three-pointer. You take what all the fans are cheering for, and you say, stay inside the baseball. Let's go middle. Let's score the run. Let's move runners. Let's do the job. And you make plays. You throw strikes. 34-18, man. There it is. Let's go win a region. So
3: that's awesome. That's awesome.
4: Coach, you talked about, you know, and I'm just curious from your perspective, you know, everything in baseball seems to be cyclical. And, and for years, you know, you got like Greg Maddux is throwing 86, 88, dotting it up, getting guys out. Well, then it become all about velo.
1: Oh, yeah.
4: Well, now a lot of these kids see velo from the age 10 and up, mm-hmm. and they get used to velo. And we've kind of lost that art of pitching. So talk to us a little bit about how that's changed.
1: Yeah, I love that, man. Where we're – you know, the big thing with that, you know, being an NAI level team, it's very similar to Division II. I played Division II at Harding University, and very competitive level. You get a lot of D1 kickbacks. You get injured guys. Guys get bar fights, break their hand, got to go D2 and NAI. I'm just kidding. Anyway, all that being said, you look at those things, and you're like, okay, These guys aren't throwing 95, 97, like they are in the upper level Division I. So what's going to separate that? You know, when you get down here and they don't have that super high velo, well, you know, back in the day, it's way back, okay, King, way back here. But back in the day, back in the day when we played, I mean, 90 was a big deal.
4: Yeah.
1: You know, I remember the first time I hit 90, I'm like, dude, I'm fixing to be on a baseball card, you know. And that didn't happen. And now guys are throwing 100. I mean, almost every pro team you see. To answer your question, when you're looking at velo, I mean, obviously, you know, again, I'm a mathematic guy and start looking at statistics, but you only have about 0.2 seconds to make a decision when it comes out of a pitcher's hand to that bat. And you just shorten that response time a little more when you have speed. So obviously it makes it harder. But here's the deal. You know, you got a guy that can throw super hard. I had a kid, I don't know, 11, 12 years ago that I was recruiting. He was 97, 98. He was a Dominican kid, but, man, he could not throw a strike. And, I mean, literally, I mean, he's kind of a – he may go to jail. He may hit somebody in the head any dime. You know, like, you're like, how am I going to protect everybody? You know, like, how are we going to do this? But, you know, like, let's back off. Let's back off that. Let's get him down 92, 93, and, man, he could deal. We had a kid, Josh Albert. Josh Albert played at Arkansas State and really good arm out of Alonia. And Albert, I remember recording him, and, you know, we'd recruited him, knew his dad when he was living, the pastor, and really good family. And, man, watching him on TV throwing against Arkansas, and I recorded on my TV with my phone, I recorded and watched, and, you know, he's at 96, 97, you know, that game, 95. And, man, his just mechanics were different each pitch. His ball was getting up and out. I mean, he was throwing full intent, but just couldn't dial it in. Josh ended up coming and playing for us, and he's great, great kid. And I guess, man, and out in the real world. But he called me after we won our championship. We dialed him back to 90 to 92, 93. Changed his game.
4: Mm-hmm.
1: You know, and so depends on what you're looking at. You know, to answer your question, you know, like I promise you, you got a kid that's got the God-given ability and the work ethic and those things that can get up 96, 97, 98. Let them sling it. Mm-hmm. Let those radar guns pop out. Look like you're at the zoo watching the animals. You know, that's what they do, you know. And so, but if you want to win ball games, you know, you got to throw strikes. And so we just really, at our level, even guys that can throw hard, we just work. I had a young kid come in this year. He's freshman pitcher of the year, and he's from Cedar Ridge. Ooh. And Aiden Jones, he pitched in the state tournament last year, lost 1-0 last year. He pitched the championship game the other night, and he went 7 2/3. Boy, he's a little bulldog on the mound, and not a big kid. Man, stays tight and compacted, but he just pounds his own. When he got here in the fall, he was 84, 85, you know, but his fastball was flat. I mean, it was a four seam, and he could get by with that at 2A, you know. Yeah. I mean, hey, boom, blow it by you, and on the hands, out there. And I said, Aiden, I said, buddy, we can take off that velo just a little bit, and let's look at a two seam. Let's look at a cut fastball. We throw that cut fastball probably 70% of the time now.
4: Yeah.
1: You know, I mean, like I will ask him. I'll say, hey, how's your elbow? You know, the kinesiologist in me. You know, and how's your biceps? You know, how's this feeling? How's your forearm? We really work a lot of forearms because he's throwing that cut fastball, and it pulls right there on your forearm, but. Man, he dogs it out, and it's just fun to watch. But I guess to answer your question, where I coach and where I've coached for 21 years, like, you got to make the ball move.
4: Yeah.
1: And, you know, high velo, I think you're exactly right. These guys see it, get used to it. If it doesn't move, I mean, it's going to get tattooed eventually.
4: Okay.
1: Now, you know, the lower level, man, that can hunt. That dog will hunt. Let it go. Let it rip. You know, but, man, you get to these elite athletes that were all the best where they were. Well, they've seen it. And it doesn't take, you know, second time around, really third time around. Yeah. The third time they see you through the lineup, man, that's just cheese. Come on, bring it, you know, and ready to hit. But, you know, I'm just really proud of our guys. We've got my third starter is Jackson Kirkhoff. He's a dual player. He was the MVP of the tournament, plays first base for us, came in as an outfielder from Texas, and his freshman year pitched him. He actually pitched in the conference tournament through a complete game against William Woods and beat those guys, just had that dog in him. And that was just kind of the theme at the beginning of this year, telling those guys, man, hey, we've got to have dog in us. Mm-hmm. You know, every one of these guys, like, I mean, I just want you to compete. And you compete till you can't go anymore, and I'll come get you if I need to get you. I'll sub for you if I need to sub for you. But, man, you just need that fight in you. And Kirkhoff's been that kind of guy for 4 years for me. Jackson has, man, just excelled and been really fun watching him. And you know, he's he's a funny kid, man. He loves to compete, loves to get after it. And he came out that second game. We won a 2-1 ball game, and it was tight. And second inning, sixth inning, he comes to me. He said, Coach, man, I'm starting to lose my velo. My legs are getting your legs. And, you know, I'm just telling him all the things he needs. Oh, yeah, he's already ahead of me. My legs are starting to go. And I'm like, and, you know, he had played the day before at first base, you know, and here we are in day two of the tournament. And he says, my legs are starting to go. And I told him, I said, well, Jackson, they don't know your legs are going. I said, they don't know you're even hurting. And it's a 1-1 ball game.
3: Yeah.
1: It's a 2-1 ball game. I said, they don't know. So I said, go get them a seventh inning. So I said, I'll get somebody loose. We'll see what we got. We get into the seventh. And, man, it's a shaky inning, man. We have a few hot shots. My shortstop, we brought him in this year. He's a kid from Hot Springs. He makes a diving catch at shortstop, Preston White, and ends the inning. And we all just hold their breath, and he looks at me with big eyes when he comes off the field, and thinking, okay, is Coach gonna send me into the eighth? And I'm like, hey, I think that eighth inning is gonna be your best inning. That's what I told him. And he goes, you think? And I said, yeah, I've already looked at it. We're facing 7, 8, 9. We're gonna this. Well, a bloop and a this and a that, and you know, you get into the top of their lineup, and man, we have two really good defensive plays. We hold them, and we go to our closer, who was a newcomer pitcher of the year, this kid, Jamin Smith. He's from Washington State, and he came in as a senior, transferred from a D2 in Georgia, comes in, first batter, walks, next batter hits. I'm like, oh, Lord. And I'm looking at Kirkup over there in the dugout pacing, thinking, man, maybe I could have gone again. And then, boom, slider, slider, slider. We get a strikeout, and an out. We win the game. And it was just really fun. So, I guess to answer your question, man, got to make the ball move. The velo, I think, does get timed up. But, you know, the key to anything, and you can watch even some of these pro players, they have their own channels, you know, on YouTube and whatever. And they don't talk about the velo.
4: Yeah.
1: They talk about how to get the cut, how to get the spin, how to get the move. You know, you go for the people trying to make the money, all these facilities, you know, the top velocity places and all that. Yeah. And that's great. It's fun to light up a radar gun, but I've seen guys that can throw, you know, upper nines, but they can't throw a strike like I was talking about. But it's fun, guys.
0: It's been fun, and now it's moving on to the next level. And so talk about the tournament coming up, and also talk about how we as a community can show support, because you work on a tight budget.
1: And is that what we call it?
4: I didn't know if it was a budget or not.
0: You count those pennies, not the dollars, but the pennies.
1: Yeah,
0: but
1: we do a lot of praying at CBC. We do.
0: Well, yes. And tell us tell us what the tournament looks like, and how we as a community and as folks, individuals, and companies can help out with the expenses of making this all possible for your kids.
1: Yeah, really good, man. I appreciate that, Jay. We've had you know, just like I said, a good season. Last time we went to the opening round of the national tournament was in 2016. My first year in the AMC, we came in, put out Freed Hardeman, put out Missouri Baptist, kind of walked through that thing and battled, and it was really good. Somebody asked me the other day, I had an interview, and they said, well, 2016, you won. 2026, it's been 10 years. How does it feel? And I'm like, it feels the same. This is what we do, man. Yeah. We're trying to go here every year. So exciting, and really appreciate that. But just kind of thinking through, you know, what you guys can do and how the community can support. We've set up an opportunity for you guys. If anybody wants to go online to our website, we have a page set up at cbc.edu/give. Mm-hmm. And this page is really simple, and they can go in, they can, you know, send checks. If you want to make them personally to me, no, I'm just kidding. No, they can send checks to our college. Man, I tell you, this is my 13th year at Central Baptist College, and been under two really, really great men, Terry Kimbrough, and we've got Jeremy Langley's our new president. And those guys, man, they've been substantial leaders in our community. They are just phenomenal spiritual leaders and love the Lord. And so I tell you, it's one of those things that, you know, following Central Baptist Mustangs, basketball and baseball and softball and all our sports, volleyball, you know, it's fun. And I know King, you know, weren't you an alum there at CBC, buddy?
4: Yeah, I don't know if they count me as
1: well. I didn't know. Yeah. You get kicked out seven times. I didn't know what happened.
4: I think that's how I got a degree. Finally, just, hey, dude, just don't come back. So,
1: no, man, we love it. The community and partnering with the community. But yeah, our president, Jeremy Langley, this is his first year in, and you know, I've been working on building a baseball field for a long time. We've been raising money. Jeremy had the gall to come into our coaches meeting the other day and said, hey guys, I just want to bring up Coach Brister, brag on him. You know, if he can go win a conference championship without a field, I don't even know if we need a field. Yeah, I didn't throw anything at him, but, you know, it was pretty hilarious. But, no, he's great. And all of our athletic programs, our athletic director, Lyle Middleton, man, he is super, super guy to work under, supports all of our coaches, has their back. But, yeah, if you want to – I mean, it's going to cost a lot. We're going to Williamsburg, Kentucky.
0: Okay.
1: And playing there against the Cumberland. So our first competition, we'll play against Bryan College. Used to play them when I coached in Georgia. And Bryan's always got a good club. They're They lead the country in home runs, so that'll be fun. But we're playing on a big field.
3: There you go.
1: So I told my outfield, hey, this no-fly zone, we got to keep that going, you know. So they may have to have go-go gadget arms, but we'll see how that works. But, you know, thinking about the teams that are in our region in our tournament, we got Missouri Baptist back in. Missouri Baptist has been and they've been in our conference for several years. They just went to the Hart Conference, and they're number, I think, number four, number five in the nation. And, you know, Eddie Usholtz, a longtime friend, been coaching against him now for 13 years. And, man, they've always got a great club. He and I were texting. Bobby Hofford is over at William Carey University there in Mississippi. He and I used to coach against each other. Man, tough competitor. I tell Bobby he's a Baptist Sunday school teacher, and I remind him of that every time I walk on the field. I said, now, Bobby, you know, as a good old Sunday school teacher, I won't hear any language coming out of that dugout over there, you know, and rib him. But, man, he's a longtime coach. Those two guys are Hall of Fame coaches we'll be coaching against, so they're going to be competitive. They're going to be they got tricks up their sleeve. But we're excited about that. And then so those are our four teams that we're going to have to best in this region. And we'll start with Bryan. If we win, we'll play the winner of William Carey and Missouri Baptist. And then we'll play the Cumberlands if we win that first. And then the winner of those games, we'll play them as we go on. Again, if you want to give, cbc.edu/give. You can go to our website, and there'll be something set up if you want to help. But, you know, it costs a lot to travel, costs a lot for hotels. You know, we're going to have a campaign coming up to buy those championship rings, too. So we've been looking and shopping and getting ring sizes and all that. So any banks out there, you want to make a donation, we appreciate that. But, you know, I told you earlier with my developmental team, last time we did this, and we talked a lot about it back when that happened in 16, but I buy them for my entire program. So I got 70 dudes, you know, and that's a lot of rings. But, you know, I bought one for our scorekeeper. I'll buy one for my AD, my president. I'll fundraise till I make sure all the people that support our program and that are in the grind and the daily make sure they get honored as well, because it's a team effort, baby.
4: I'm glad you get one for Lyle, because, you know, being from Ball Knob, he's not had many rings, so he gets one.
1: Well, he's probably out playing golf. He ain't listening to us rib him, you know.
0: So once again, that is cbc.edu/give, and select other, and you can designate your gift as 2026 CBC Baseball opening round travel. You can also drop those checks in the mail to 1501 College Avenue. Address it to Central Baptist College Baseball. Attention, 2026 CBC Baseball opening round travel. And we'll continue to keep that information out there in front of folks. And, Coach, outstanding season. Outstanding young man that not only represent your school, but represent the Lord in such a great way. And I know that as proud of you, of this team, that you are, you know, on the field. I think that the off-the-field experience and things that have happened with this ball club this season, those are really the joy of what you do.
1: Well, yeah, and Jay, I'm glad you said that. We've had actually 13 guys this season that have accepted Jesus Christ as their Lord and Savior. I've got to baptize seven of those guys, and some of them I probably should hold underwater a little longer. But,
4: easy,
1: you know,
4: easy.
1: Yeah, Eric, you feel that, don't you, buddy? Yeah. No, but, man, what an honor. You know, and it's not a notch in the belt whatsoever, but I think this year, I've topped over 100 kids that have come to know the Lord in my 21 years. And, man, if one comes to know the Lord, that's better than any win on a baseball field for me. So to God be the glory in that, and how we operate. You know, we talk about it daily. Our guys have been discipled. Once guys make a decision to accept the Lord as their Savior, we get them hooked up with different professors on campus, different people in the community, and we just take them through a discipleship. We want them to grow. It's one thing to to make a decision to give your life to the Lord and let him be the driver. But after that, like, man, how do I keep doing that? Yeah. And that's one of the things, you know, that we really, really talk about. I mean, that day that you do that and you finally understand you're, man, you're just sinful and you're awful and you want to change, and that's good and it feels good that day. But then the next day, what do you do when you face adversity?
4: Sure.
1: And for these guys, you know, that's why I love baseball, man, is, man, it's a game of adversity. Every day you've got to overcome. I mean, you're failing 7 out of 10 times and you go to the Hall of Fame. I mean, like, it's crazy. Like, so, you know, I picked this sport. I think the Lord has a sense of humor. He knew I was sorry, so I mess up a lot in life, so let me give you something that you can fail some more in, Brister, but keep your eyes fixed on me. So that's just been really good. In fact, 3 weeks ago got to baptize Josh Lumsden, my third baseman, and man, I was just, it was an emotional day for me because I'm like, golly, man, this is what it's about. These yeah. kids saying, hey, and this was a kid that earlier in January, he said, you know, I'm saved, I'm this, I'm that, and he came to me later. You know, he let that walk, and he just said, I just feel like, I really feel like I just need to make this public to everybody that I choose this. I'm still going to fail. I'm still going to make mistakes, but man, I want to walk forward in this. And when you get to do that every day and you get to see these guys get in the trenches and you're around them and you're fighting with them and you're doing the things you want to do, you know, that's just an exciting thing to see outside of baseball. Because one day, boys, I know it's hard to imagine, but you're going to have to hang the cleats up. And when that happens, how are you going to walk when you know, how are you going to walk in your life when your kids disappoint you or something, they don't obey you, if your wife, you know, she hasn't been told you're the awesomest thing ever, you know, and somebody needs to remind her, you know, and you're like, okay, I don't have it right today. How are you going to take the next step? Well, what'd you do with bases loaded? What'd you do when the pressure was on? Okay. Obviously, our faith is in the Lord, and we grind, and we've rehearsed these things. And that's what I talk to my guys all the time about. Listen, we don't practice just to practice. We do everything with a purpose. When we warm up before a game, we're throwing with intent. We're throwing with purpose. We're throwing with discipline. We're fielding these ground balls. We're doing these things. We're taking hacks every day. We've got to practice the things that we do every day. Let's take that into our life. We've got to overcome adversity. We've got to learn to forgive. We've got to learn to take the back seat. Let's see. Okay. Hey, my wife, I've got to serve her. As Jesus loves the church, I got to love my wife. Mm-hmm. Come on. So, I can't be selfish. It can't be all about me. My kids, man, they're arrows in my quiver. Dude, I've got to sharpen them. I've got to prepare them, but I've got to protect them. And so we talk to our guys about all – you got me preaching, Jay. Listen, hey, we talk to our team every day about those things. And, you know, it's just so much fun. I tell people all the time, man, when you get to do something that you love and you get to talk about who you love every day, man, it's just a blessing. And that's what an honor it is at Central Baptist College for me to get to do that on a daily basis. My coaching staff, I mean, we pray together every day. We talk about life every day. Man, we've been through some adversity just this year. One of my assistant coaches' wives had a skin cancer, and it was, you know, it was serious, you know, young and this and that. Now, got the skin cancer removed. We find out that she's pregnant, getting ready to have a baby. Boy, we're walking alongside that, just praising the Lord together, you know. But that's what a brotherhood on a team mm-hmm. is about. And, man, it's just really fun.
3: It is. Well, guys, thank you so much for joining us this morning. Yeah. Always a pleasure. Dr. Aaron Brister, Coach Aaron Brister of the CBC Mustangs. 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Mm-hmm. And we are excited to look ahead.
1: Yeah, love it, man. 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
3: Appreciate
1: Mustangs,
3: you, Coach.
1: Baby.
3: Love you, brother. 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
8: From the TriArc Weather Center, here is a look at your forecast. Clear this morning, it's going to be sunny, warm today with a high in the upper 70s. Clouds move on in tonight, low 57, partly sunny and warmer on Saturday with a high 82. Saturday night's low 60, then rain late Sunday and 78. I'm staff meteorologist Ann Holliday from the TriArc Weather Center.
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Join Maestro Izzy on this forest adventure as John Sebastian Baer sets out to find the instrument that is just right for him. Geared toward children ages 3 through 8, but appreciated by all ages, craft activities with the CSO Guild and an instrument petting zoo with the musicians will also be offered. 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
2: From the TriArc Weather Center, here is a look at your forecast. Clear this morning, it's going to be sunny, warm today with a high in the upper 70s. Clouds move on in tonight, low 57, partly sunny and warmer on Saturday with a high 82. Saturday night's low 60, then rain late Sunday and 78. I'm Staff Meteorologist Ann Holliday from the TriArc Weather Center.
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1: My Country Y107, and don't tell on me. Here's Jason Aldean as we get things fired up here on your Friday morning. 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
1: Well, it's official. There'll be more games, more teams, and more madness. The NCAA has officially announced it will expand its two March Madness tournaments by 8 teams each starting next season. It's a move that will drop more early round games into the first week of the highly popular and lucrative showcase without substantially changing its overall form. The new 76-team brackets will jam 8 extra games for a total of 12 games involving 24 teams into the front half of the first week of the men's and women's tournament, turning what's now known as the First Four into a bigger affair. It's the first expansion of the tournament in 15 years. The U.S. Marshals Museum in Fort Smith is welcoming former Fox analyst and now U.S. Attorney for the District of Columbia, Jeanine Pirro, as their keynote speaker this month. Pirro will participate in the museum's Win Rockefeller Distinguished Lecture Series coming up on May 20th. Presentation is set to begin at 1 o'clock. Governor Sanders signed another round of tax cuts into law, lowering the state's top individual and corporate income tax rates. The new law lowers Arkansas's top individual income tax rate from 3.9% to 3.7%, retroactive to January 1st of this year. It also lowers the state's corporate income tax rate from 4.3% to 4.1% beginning in 2027. I'm Rick Walker in the First Community Bank Triarch 24-Hour News Center, where community comes first. Member FDIC.
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3: From the Triarch Weather Center, here is a look at your forecast. Clear this morning, it's going to be sunny, warm today with a high in the upper 70s. Clouds move on in tonight to low 57, partly sunny and warmer on Saturday with a high 82, Saturday night's low 60, then rain late Sunday and 78. I'm Staff Meteorologist Ann Holliday from the Triarch Weather Center.
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0: My Country Y107 playing today's Best Country on a Friday morning. And April joins us from Hoco Turf Outdoor Equipment Sales and Service right here in Central Arkansas. And April, a busy morning, a busy weekend, a beautiful weekend to get out and work on whatever it is vehicle-wise, whether it be one of those zero-turn radius mowers, a lawn tractor, the big tractors, or whatever the case may be. And Hoco Turf is the place to start that journey, right?
1: That's right. We are the place to be today.
0: And, of course, it's not just the service aspect, which is very, very much a part of your business, but when you look at some of the mowers that are available, how do you work with somebody to determine what particular mower that they're looking for?
1: A lot goes into that, and a lot of people don't realize that that's, you know, they're not all designed to do the same thing. And so things like much ground you're mowing, you know, how long that machine's staying hot at one time, what your inclines are, you know, there's all kinds of things that go into choosing the right mower for you.
0: Absolutely. Choosing the right one, but also choosing the right company to stand behind that. And I know with the brands that you carry and service and everything, it's much more than just picking a pretty color.
1: That's right. A lot of dealerships have several different brands available for purchase. We don't really do that here. On one brand that we feel like is really good, that stands by their product, and that would be Aarons and Gravely.
0: And of course, if you're looking for something bigger, those Yanmar tractors, that is something that you guys really are proud to be a part of the Yanmar family.
1: We really are. They are such a reliable tractor. They're not a five-year tractor. They're going to be a, you know, 20, 30, 40-year tractor. Come with a 10-year powertrain warranty and a 2-year bumper-to-bumper. That 10-year powertrain means that they really believe in that product.
0: Absolutely. Standing behind their product is a key for them, but it's also a key for you because, you know, as much as you enjoy seeing, you know, people come back in, you'd rather just come back in to share a cup of coffee and conversation and talk about how much they enjoy their mowers and their tractors, right?
1: That's right. And this morning we're having an open house event. We've seen a lot of that. You know, a lot of people just coming by to visit. They don't need anything from us. They just want to come hang out because they buy good products.
0: Absolutely. And speaking of good products, those Red Max pieces of equipment for the little handheld type things are definitely a winner for you.
1: We love our Red Max equipment, and so do our commercial customers. Good machine, reliable, consistent, price point's good. You know, you just can't say enough good things about Red Max.
0: And, of course, those Husqvarna chainsaws, I mean, that's just kind of the industry standard, right?
1: It really is, and we're doing a Husqvarna saw giveaway. You got to go to our Facebook page to participate in that. And then that drawing is about an hour and a half, and so they have a limited time, but we can do it.
0: Absolutely. And, of course, after all of that work, you got to have fun, and when it comes to fun, there's nothing like those Hammerhead go-karts.
1: That's right. We have a lot of fun, and a lot of that fun is done with Hammerhead go-karts. They're for everybody from 3 to 5, all the way up to big grown-ups like us.
0: Well, again, HocoTurf.com is where you can go online to learn more, but we want to stop by the location. 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
1: We tell them just to go to the Chenal Walmart, take a left at that light, and we're about 2 miles on the left.
0: You can always call 868-4626-2, get directions, get information. April's right there. The whole family ready to take care of business, right?
1: That's right. We are a small family-run business, and we're proud of that.
0: Absolutely. Open tonight and also tomorrow, right?
1: Yep. We're here Monday through Friday, 8 to 5, and Saturdays, 8 to 2.
0: Check it out. It is Hoco Turf. April, have a good weekend. Don't work too hard, and we'll talk to you again on Monday.
1: We'll see you Monday, JR. Have a good weekend.
0: You too.
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7 with JR. Glad to have you on board with us here this morning as we cruise into your Friday, Mother's Day weekend. Make sure you celebrate mom this weekend, all right? Especially if she's a brunette, right?

0: Now here's a look at your Triarch community calendar. Sons of American Legion will be having their monthly meeting on Tuesday at 6 p.m. If you're a son, adopted son, stepson, or grandson of an eligible American Legion member, you are eligible to join. 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So the call is hosting Loving Kids with Challenging Behaviors. That's happening Tuesday, 6 to 8 p.m. at the Summit Church in Conway, 1245 McNutt Road. And it's an Alzheimer's Arkansas Brunch and Learn Wednesday in Conway. 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I'm Jennifer Lipp, and this has been your Triarch Community Calendar.
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0: My Country Y107. So it's Mother's Day weekend. I hope I get to see my mom this weekend. That's kind of an unusual thing for me to get to see my mom on Mother's Day. So I'm excited by that, as I'll be heading up here in just a little bit to Missouri to celebrate my dad's 90th birthday. Poppy's 90th birthday celebration. We've got family coming in from all over. Shh, don't tell him, okay? He doesn't know yet, all right? But we're all going to be converge on Springfield, Missouri over the weekend and celebrate 90 years with my dad. So happy birthday to Poppy. And it was his 90th birthday actually last Friday, but I was at a little thing called Toad Suck. And so we didn't do it last weekend, but we are certainly doing it this weekend, all right? And I get to see Mom for Mother's Day. It's a double win-win. So have yourself a fabulous Mother's Day, Moms. And thank you for making us a part of your morning here this morning, all right? Back with you on Monday. Have a great weekend. We'll see you then. Until then, come get me, Haley. Daddy is through.
1: I'm coming, Daddy. I'll be there as fast as I can. I love you.
2: From the TriArc Weather Center, here is a look at your forecast. Clear this morning. It's going to be sunny, warm today with a high in the upper 70s. Clouds move on in tonight to low 57. Partly sunny and warmer on Saturday with a high 82. Saturday night's low 60, then rain late Sunday and 78. I'm Staff Meteorologist Ann Holliday from the TriArc Weather Center.
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3: From the TriArc Weather Center, here is a look at your forecast. Clear this morning. It's going to be sunny, warm today with a high in the upper 70s. Clouds move on in tonight. Low 57. Partly sunny and warmer on Saturday with a high 82. Saturday night's low 60, then rain late Sunday and 78. I'm Staff Meteorologist Ann Holliday from the TriArc Weather Center.

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0: Hello, it's Christina the Culture Queen, bringing you everything you need to know to be in the know and be entertained. 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It's Friday, so that means we're going to give you a glimpse of several entertainment options throughout this weekend. 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Also on Friday evening at 7 p.m., it's the May Coffee House Concert at the Faulkner County Library in Conway. 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This month's lineup features Jeff Clanton opening at 7 with Howard and Sky taking the stage at 7:45. Come enjoy good tunes while helping out a nonprofit that provides medical services to animals in need. Go to the Faulkner County Library Facebook page for more information. On Saturday morning at 10:30, Sebastian Baer joins the Conway Symphony Orchestra for a free family concert. Join Maestro Izzy on this forest adventure as John Sebastian Baer sets out to find the instrument that is just right for him. Geared toward children ages 3 through 8, but appreciated by all ages, craft activities with the CSO Guild and an instrument petting zoo with the musicians will also be offered. For more information, go to conwaysymphony.org. And the Arkansas Symphony Orchestra is presenting the Three Broadway Divas this weekend in Little Rock. 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I'm Christina the Culture Queen, bringing you everything you need to know to be in the know and be entertained.
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1: The Arkansas House of Representatives and Senate announced the creation of the Arkansas Civic Leadership Institute. That's a new initiative to provide leadership and civic engagement opportunities for students recently denied admission to Arkansas Girls State. Representative Deanne Vaught said quite simply, these students did everything right and they shouldn't be left out because of circumstances beyond their control. We asked for a reasonable solution so every girl who applied could have this experience. When that didn't happen, we knew it was important to step up and create another opportunity. A study at the University of Arkansas set to look into how clinical depression can impact a cigarette smoker's ability to quit. A U of A statement released April 27th alleges that adults with clinical depression could be twice as likely to smoke and experience more severe symptoms. A new study aims to look into the connection between depression and difficulty quitting. And final touches are underway at Berry Hill Park in Searcy. They're excited so many families have already been enjoying the new playground area, but they need your help as crews complete the final tough coat surface installation on the playground and splash pad areas. So beginning on the 11th, pickleball courts and middle set of tennis courts will be closed for resurfacing. I'm Rick Walker in the First Community Bank Tri-Arc 24-Hour News Center, where community comes first.

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3: From the TriArc Weather Center, here is a look at your forecast. Clear this morning, it's going to be sunny, warm today with a high in the upper 70s. Clouds move on in tonight, low 57, partly sunny and warmer on Saturday with a high 82. Saturday night's low 60, then rain late Sunday and 78. I'm Staff Meteorologist Ann Holliday from the TriArc Weather Center.
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3: From the Triarc Weather Center, here is a look at your forecast. Clear this morning, it's going to be sunny, warm today with a high in the upper 70s. Clouds move on in tonight, low 57, partly sunny and warmer on Saturday with a high 82. Saturday night's low 60, then rain late Sunday and 78. I'm staff meteorologist Ann Holliday from the Triarc Weather Center.
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0: 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She said.

0: 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You're invited to join in for a free 5-day professional development opportunity for college students interested in Arkansas agriculture, environmental science, or pursuing agriculture-related majors across the state of Arkansas. 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
8: From the Tri-Arc Weather Center, here's a look at your forecast. A little breezy today, lots of sunshine, and we're in the upper 70s. Overnight, a few clouds, mid-50s, and then our Saturday looks pretty good. Sunshine and warming up a little bit, low 80s. We have a fairly big cold front arriving on Sunday. That'll bring us rain and thunderstorms. Our high, about 80. I'm staff meteorologist Steve Hamilton from the Tri-Arc Weather Center.

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1: High-speed pursuit that began with alleged carjacking in Pope County ended near Morrilton with the arrest of two suspects. Authorities say the incident started after a pickup truck was stolen at gunpoint in Pope County. As officers initiated a pursuit, truck fled east on I-40 from Atkins, exiting at Blackwell. That's where a male passenger got out of the vehicle and was apprehended. More than a dozen law enforcement units from city, county, and state agencies involved in the pursuit, which continued east on Highway 113 and ended near Point Remove Creek when the truck veered off the roadway. Driver sustained minor injuries, was otherwise unharmed. All officers escaped injuries, though three Arkansas State Police vehicles sustained damage during the pursuit. As we told you, a Conway man now faces a capital murder charge after his infant child died from the result of injuries sustained during an incident back in April. On that day, officers with the Conway Police Department responded to a local hospital after receiving a report of an infant with life-threatening injuries. Officers and investigators immediately began investigating the circumstances surrounding the infant's injuries. As a result of that investigation, the child's father, James Dunbar Jr., taken into custody, charged originally with domestic battery. Those charges have now been upgraded after the infant succumbed to the injuries. I'm Rick Walker in the First Community Bank Tri-Arc 24-Hour News Center, where community comes first. 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
3: From the Tri-Arc Weather Center, here's a look at your forecast. A little breezy today, lots of sunshine, and we're in the upper 70s. Overnight, a few clouds, mid-50s, and then our Saturday looks pretty good. Sunshine and warming up a little bit, low 80s. We have a fairly big cold front arriving on Sunday. That'll bring us rain and thunderstorms, our high about 80. I'm staff meteorologist Steve Hamilton from the Tri-Arc Weather Center.
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0: 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That's at 9926 Landers Road. You're invited to a Mother's Day at the Refuge on Saturday from 4 to 5:30 p.m. celebrating, encouraging, and equipping women in their God-given purpose. And there's a free concert Saturday, 3 o'clock, at First United Methodist Church in Conway. 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
3: From the Tri-Arc Weather Center, here's a look at your forecast. A little breezy today, lots of sunshine, and we're in the upper 70s. Overnight, a few clouds, mid-50s, and then our Saturday looks pretty good. Sunshine and warming up a little bit, low 80s. We have a fairly big cold front arriving on Sunday. That'll bring us rain and thunderstorms, our high about 80. I'm staff meteorologist Steve Hamilton from the Tri-Arc Weather Center.
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7: From the Tri-Arc Weather Center, here's a look at your forecast. A little breezy today, lots of sunshine, and we're in the upper 70s. Overnight, a few clouds, mid-50s, and then our Saturday looks pretty good. Sunshine and warming up a little bit, low 80s. We have a fairly big cold front arriving on Sunday. That'll bring us rain and thunderstorms, our high about 80. I'm staff meteorologist Steve Hamilton from the Tri-Arc Weather Center.

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1: 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Sugar Bear softball team advanced in the A-Sun tournament yesterday with great pitching and explosive offense as they beat Jacksonville in a five-inning run rule game. Sugar Bears now 35-18-1 on the year. Bears advanced to the semifinals, needing just two more wins to claim the A-Sun tournament championship. Bears will now face number 2 Stetson, that game today at 11 o'clock. Baseball team will be home this weekend at Bear Stadium. It's alumni weekend as they will take on North Alabama. First pitch on Friday at 3 o'clock, 4 o'clock on Saturday for the first pitch. Final game on Sunday will have the first pitch at 1 o'clock on Mother's Day. I'm Rick Walker in the First Community Bank, Tri-Arc 24-Hour News Center, where community comes first. 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
3: From the Tri-Arc Weather Center, here's a look at your forecast. A little breezy today, lots of sunshine, and we're in the upper 70s. Overnight, a few clouds, mid-50s, and then our Saturday looks pretty good. Sunshine and warming up a little bit, low 80s. We have a fairly big cold front arriving on Sunday. That'll bring us rain and thunderstorms, our high about 80. I'm staff meteorologist Steve Hamilton from the Tri-Arc Weather Center.
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0: Here's a look at your Triarch Community Calendar. It's a first responders breakfast. That's Tuesday, 6 to 8 a.m. Aratine Real Estate at 4005 Prince Street in Conway invites first responders in for a home-cooked breakfast as a token of appreciation for all you do. Sons of American Legion will be having their monthly meeting on Tuesday at 6 p.m. If you're a son, adopted son, stepson, or grandson of an eligible American Legion member, then you can join. For more information, come by the post, 600 North Grant Street in Cabot. And 56% of children in Arkansas have experienced at least one adverse childhood experience. This is why The Call is hosting Loving Kids with Challenging Behaviors Tuesday, 6 to 8 p.m. at the Summit Church Conway. 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Just drop us an email, info@triarchradio.com. I'm Jennifer Lipp, and this has been your Triarch Community Calendar.
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2: From the Tri-Arc Weather Center, here's a look at your forecast. A little breezy today, lots of sunshine, and we're in the upper 70s. Overnight, a few clouds, mid-50s, and then our Saturday looks pretty good. Sunshine and warming up a little bit, low 80s. We have a fairly big cold front arriving on Sunday. That'll bring us rain and thunderstorms, our high about 80. I'm staff meteorologist Steve Hamilton from the Tri-Arc Weather Center.
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5: From the Tri-Arc Weather Center, here's a look at your forecast. A little breezy today, lots of sunshine, and we're in the upper 70s. Overnight, a few clouds, mid-50s, and then our Saturday looks pretty good. Sunshine and warming up a little bit, low 80s. We have a fairly big cold front arriving on Sunday. That'll bring us rain and thunderstorms, our high about 80. I'm staff meteorologist Steve Hamilton from the Tri-Arc Weather Center.

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1: Senator Bozeman paid a visit to the Little Rock Police Department's real-time crime center yesterday. Crime Center will play a key role in the Arkansas Criminal Intelligence Network that Bozeman secured federal funding for. Law enforcement officials believe the network, ACIN, could increase the number of crimes solved in Arkansas by 20%, particularly property crimes. ACIN is being designed as a centralized cloud-based platform where law enforcement agencies can consolidate their data and have access to cutting-edge AI tools. Women's health advocates raising concerns after Arkansas ended its legislative session without extending Medicaid coverage for new mothers beyond 60 days postpartum, making it the only state in the nation with that limit. Their comments come one day after the Arkansas Department of Health launched a campaign aimed at connecting expectant and new mothers with prenatal and postnatal care. Despite the outreach effort, advocates said the coverage gap leaves many women vulnerable during a critical recovery period after childbirth. Average gas prices increased by more than 33 cents per gallon across Arkansas in the week before May 4th. This is according to Gas Buddy. Company surveyed 1,826 stations, found that gas prices were up more than 31 cents per gallon from a month earlier and $1.15 per gallon more than this time last year. I'm Rick Walker in the First Community Bank Triarch 24-Hour News Center, where community comes first. Member FDIC.
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3: From the Triarch Weather Center, here's a look at your forecast. A little breezy today, lots of sunshine, and we're in the upper 70s. Overnight, a few clouds, mid-50s, and then our Saturday looks pretty good. Sunshine and warming up a little bit, low 80s. We have a fairly big cold front arriving on Sunday. That'll bring us rain and thunderstorms. Our high, about 80. I'm staff meteorologist Steve Hamilton from the Triarch Weather Center.
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1: 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Free coffee and tea in the loft every Monday during the school year. Enjoy lo-fi, chill vibes, and a cozy drink. That's Monday, 4:30 to 6 p.m. at North Little Rock Public Library, the Lehman Library. The Conway League of Artists holds their monthly meetings on the second Monday of each month at 6 p.m. at the Faulkner County Library in Conway. During meetings, they'll have a presenter. They'll serve light refreshments. Visitors and guests are welcome. Enriching, promoting, and supporting the arts in Conway. That's Monday at the Faulkner County Library. Also Monday, 7 p.m., everyone is welcome to attend the monthly meetings. Learn more about the Disabled American Veterans Auxiliary. They can also help you learn how to become a member if you aren't already. Now, if you need more details, more information about these or other events, just

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2: From the Tri-Arc Weather Center, here's a look at your forecast. A little breezy today, lots of sunshine, and we're in the upper 70s. Overnight, a few clouds, mid-50s, and then our Saturday looks pretty good. Sunshine and warming up a little bit, low 80s. We have a fairly big cold front arriving on Sunday. That'll bring us rain and thunderstorms, our high about 80. I'm staff meteorologist Steve Hamilton from the Tri-Arc Weather Center.
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4: From the Tri-Arc Weather Center, here's a look at your forecast. A cold front will be affecting our weather on Sunday with some rain. In the meantime, sunny and upper 70s for the rest of today. We're in the mid-50s overnight, some clouds, and then we get low 80s for the afternoon high on Saturday. Should be a sunny day, rain and thunderstorms all day Sunday, upper 70s. I'm staff meteorologist Steve Hamilton from the Tri-Arc Weather Center.

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1: 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Sugar Bear softball team advanced in the A-Sun tournament yesterday with great pitching and explosive offense as they beat Jacksonville in a five-inning run-rule game. Sugar Bears now 35-18-1 on the year. Bears advanced to the semifinals, needing just two more wins to claim the A-Sun tournament championship. Bears will now face number 2 Stetson, that game today at 11 o'clock. Baseball team will be home this weekend at Bear Stadium. It's alumni weekend as they will take on North Alabama. First pitch on Friday at 3 o'clock, 4 o'clock on Saturday for the first pitch. Final game on Sunday will have the first pitch at 1 o'clock on Mother's Day. I'm Rick Walker in the First Community Bank, Tri-Arc 24-Hour News Center, where community comes first. 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
3: From the Tri-Arc Weather Center, here's a look at your forecast. A cold front will be affecting our weather on Sunday with some rain. In the meantime, sunny and upper 70s for the rest of today. We're in the mid-50s overnight, some clouds, and then we get low 80s for the afternoon high on Saturday. Should be a sunny day, rain and thunderstorms all day Sunday, upper 70s. I'm staff meteorologist Steve Hamilton from the Tri-Arc Weather Center.
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0: 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Sons of American Legion will be having their monthly meeting on Tuesday at 6 p.m. If you're a son, adopted son, stepson, or grandson of an eligible American Legion member, you are eligible to join. 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So the call is hosting Loving Kids with Challenging Behaviors. That's happening Tuesday, 6 to 8 p.m. at the Summit Church in Conway, 1245 McNutt Road. And it's an Alzheimer's Arkansas Brunch and Learn Wednesday in Conway. 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I'm Jennifer Lipp, and this has been your Triarch Community Calendar.
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2: From the Tri-Arc Weather Center, here's a look at your forecast. A cold front will be affecting our weather on Sunday with some rain. In the meantime, sunny and upper 70s for the rest of today. We're in the mid-50s overnight, some clouds, and then we get low 80s for the afternoon high on Saturday. Should be a sunny day, rain and thunderstorms all day Sunday, upper 70s. I'm staff meteorologist Steve Hamilton from the Tri-Arc Weather Center.
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5: From the Tri-Arc Weather Center, here's a look at your forecast. A cold front will be affecting our weather on Sunday with some rain. In the meantime, sunny and upper 70s for the rest of today. We're in the mid-50s overnight, some clouds, and then we get low 80s for the afternoon high on Saturday. Should be a sunny day, rain and thunderstorms all day Sunday, upper 70s. I'm staff meteorologist Steve Hamilton from the Tri-Arc Weather Center.

0: today's best country, my country. Y107 Riley Green would change your mind. Happy Friday afternoon. My name is Kenny. A small town has just passed an ordinance about aggressive geese. After multiple residents reported being chased, the birds have basically claimed a park as their turf. Officials are trying non-lethal ways to move them along. The geese are not impressed. I guess this qualifies as an actual wild goose chase.
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0: 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Almost couldn't get that out. 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
1: High-speed pursuit that began with alleged carjacking in Pope County ended near Morrilton with the arrest of two suspects. Authorities say the incident started after a pickup truck was stolen at gunpoint in Pope County. As officers initiated a pursuit, truck fled east on I-40 from Atkins, exiting at Blackwell. That's where a male passenger got out of the vehicle and was apprehended. More than a dozen law enforcement units from city, county, and state agencies involved in the pursuit, which continued east on Highway 113 and ended near Point Remove Creek when the truck veered off the roadway. Drivers sustained minor injuries, was otherwise unharmed. All officers escaped injuries, though three Arkansas State Police vehicles sustained damage during the pursuit. As we told you, a Conway man now faces a capital murder charge after his infant child died from the result of injuries sustained during an incident back in April. On that day, officers with the Conway Police Department responded to a local hospital after receiving a report of an infant with life-threatening injuries. Officers and investigators immediately began investigating the circumstances surrounding the infant's injuries. As a result of that investigation, the child's father, James Dunbar Jr., taken into custody, charged originally with domestic battery. Those charges have now been upgraded after the infant succumbed to the injuries. I'm Rick Walker in the First Community Bank Triarch 24-Hour News Center, where community comes first. 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
5: From the Triarch Weather Center, here's a look at your forecast. A cold front will be affecting our weather on Sunday with some rain. In the meantime, sunny and upper 70s for the rest of today. We're in the mid-50s overnight, some clouds, and then we get low 80s for the afternoon high on Saturday. Should be a sunny day, rain and thunderstorms all day Sunday, upper 70s. I'm staff meteorologist Steve Hamilton from the Triarch Weather Center.
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who's looking, or try our community calendar. 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
2: From the Tri-Arc Weather Center, here's a look at your forecast. A cold front will be affecting our weather on Sunday with some rain. In the meantime, sunny and upper 70s for the rest of today. We're in the mid-50s overnight, some clouds, and then we get low 80s for the afternoon high on Saturday. Should be a sunny day, rain and thunderstorms all day Sunday, upper 70s. I'm staff meteorologist Steve Hamilton from the Tri-Arc Weather Center.
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0: Today's Best Country, My Country, Y107. Luke Combs helping out Post Malone there for you. I am Kenny. 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What if I identify as a kid? Will I get a free snow cone?
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8: From the Tri-Arc Weather Center, here's a look at your forecast. A cold front will be affecting our weather on Sunday with some rain. In the meantime, sunny and upper 70s for the rest of today. We're in the mid-50s overnight, some clouds, and then we get low 80s for the afternoon high on Saturday. Should be a sunny day, rain and thunderstorms all day Sunday, upper 70s. I'm staff meteorologist Steve Hamilton from the Tri-Arc Weather Center.

0: Country Y107, Cody Johnson with the fall. Got my time machine rewind for you. Big day on this day in 1945. Victory in Europe Day marks the official end of World War II in Europe. Crowds filled streets worldwide to celebrate. It was relief, grief, and hope all at once. Imagine that level of unity now. We can't even agree on what a woman is.
1: Hey, this is JR. 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
1: 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Today's best country, My Country Y107 with Nico Moon. JR, he did it this morning. 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
1: 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Sugar Bear softball team advanced in the A-Sun tournament yesterday with great pitching and explosive offense as they beat Jacksonville in a five-inning run rule game. Sugar Bears now 35-18-1 on the year. Bears advanced to the semifinals, needing just two more wins to claim the A-Sun tournament championship. Bears will now face number 2 Stetson, that game today at 11 o'clock. Baseball team will be home this weekend at Bear Stadium. It's alumni weekend as they will take on North Alabama. First pitch on Friday at 3 o'clock, 4 o'clock on Saturday for the first pitch. Final game on Sunday will have the first pitch at 1 o'clock on Mother's Day. I'm Rick Walker in the First Community Bank, Tri-Arc 24-Hour News Center, where community comes first. 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
3: From the Tri-Arc Weather Center, here's a look at your forecast. A cold front will be affecting our weather on Sunday with some rain. In the meantime, sunny and upper 70s for the rest of today. We're in the mid-50s overnight, some clouds, and then we get low 80s for the afternoon high on Saturday. Should be a sunny day, rain and thunderstorms all day Sunday, upper 70s. I'm staff meteorologist Steve Hamilton from the Tri-Arc Weather Center.
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2: From the Tri-Arc Weather Center, here's a look at your forecast. A cold front will be affecting our weather on Sunday with some rain. In the meantime, sunny and upper 70s for the rest of today. We're in the mid-50s overnight, some clouds, and then we get low 80s for the afternoon high on Saturday. Should be a sunny day, rain and thunderstorms all day Sunday, upper 70s. I'm staff meteorologist Steve Hamilton from the Tri-Arc Weather Center.
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0: Country, my country, Y107, Arkansas Zone, Justin Moore, time's ticking. Have you listened to Christina the Culture Queen? Now, she takes a lot off your plate searching for pop culture. She does it for you, and she does this every hour on the morning show with JR, and again in the 5 p.m. hour with me. It's Christina the Culture Queen, Monday through Friday on Y107.
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4: From the Tri-Arc Weather Center, here's a look at your forecast. A cold front will be affecting our weather on Sunday with some rain. In the meantime, sunny and upper 70s for the rest of today. We're in the mid-50s overnight, some clouds, and then we get low 80s for the afternoon high on Saturday. Should be a sunny day, rain and thunderstorms all day Sunday, upper 70s. I'm staff meteorologist Steve Hamilton from the Tri-Arc Weather Center.

0: today's best country, My Country Y107 with Josh Ross. That is Hate How You Look. Well, a small town with a ceremonial cat mayor just re-elected him in a landslide. The campaign was mostly photos of the cat sleeping and knocking things off desks. Voter turnout was surprisingly high. His campaign promise? More naps, fewer meetings. Well, he would get my vote.
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0: 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Head over to Facebook, our page, and check out Lily, a beautiful, energetic tail wagging puppy who is always excited to see you. I would love that at my house. And if you're interested in adopting her, just head over to Conway Animal Services.
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1: Senator Bozeman paid a visit to the Little Rock Police Department's real-time crime center yesterday. Crime Center will play a key role in the Arkansas Criminal Intelligence Network that Bozeman secured federal funding for. Law enforcement officials believe the network, ACIN, could increase the number of crimes solved in Arkansas by 20%, particularly property crimes. ACIN is being designed as a centralized, cloud-based platform where law enforcement agencies can consolidate their data and have access to cutting-edge AI tools. Women's health advocates raising concerns after Arkansas ended its legislative session without extending Medicaid coverage for new mothers beyond 60 days postpartum, making it the only state in the nation with that limit. Their comments come one day after the Arkansas Department of Health launched a campaign aimed at connecting expectant and new mothers with prenatal and postnatal care. Despite the outreach effort, advocates said the coverage gap leaves many women vulnerable during a critical recovery period after childbirth. Average gas prices increased by more than 33 cents per gallon across Arkansas in the week before May 4th. This is according to Gas Buddy. Company surveyed 1,826 stations, found that gas prices were up more than 31 cents per gallon from a month earlier and $1.15 per gallon more than this time last year. I'm Rick Walker in the First Community Bank Triarch 24-Hour News Center, where community comes first. Member FDIC.
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4: From the Triarch Weather Center, here's a look at your forecast. A cold front will be affecting our weather on Sunday with some rain. In the meantime, sunny and upper 70s for the rest of today. We're in the mid-50s overnight, some clouds, and then we get low 80s for the afternoon high on Saturday. Should be a sunny day, rain and thunderstorms all day Sunday, upper 70s. I'm staff meteorologist Steve Hamilton from the Triarch Weather Center.
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Today's Best Country, My Country, Y107, Blake Shelton, Let Him In Anyway on this Friday afternoon. What you got going on for the weekend? Pretty good weather until Sunday, and it looks like a little rain in the forecast. Here's John Morgan and Jason Alden.

0: Now here's a look at your Triarc Community Calendar. It's a first responders breakfast. That's Tuesday, 6 to 8 a.m. Aratine Real Estate at 4005 Prince Street in Conway invites first responders in for a home-cooked breakfast as a token of appreciation for all you do. Sons of American Legion will be having their monthly meeting on Tuesday at 6 p.m. If you're a son, adopted son, stepson, or grandson of an eligible American Legion member, then you can join. For more information, come by the post, 600 North Grant Street in Cabot. And 56% of children in Arkansas have experienced at least one adverse childhood experience. This is why The Call is hosting Loving Kids with Challenging Behaviors, Tuesday, 6 to 8 p.m. at the Summit Church Conway. 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Just drop us an email, info@triarcradio.com. I'm Jennifer Lipp, and this has been your Triarc Community Calendar.
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0: With the painter. Well, Dolly Parton shared a health update this week, saying she's cutting back on the big shows, but she is still recording. She canceled a planned Vegas run, but promised new music and smaller, more controlled appearances. 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
3: From the Tri-Arc Weather Center, here's a look at your forecast. A cold front will be affecting our weather on Sunday with some rain. In the meantime, sunny and upper 70s for the rest of today. We're in the mid-50s overnight, some clouds, and then we get low 80s for the afternoon high on Saturday. Should be a sunny day, rain and thunderstorms all day Sunday, upper 70s. I'm staff meteorologist Steve Hamilton from the Tri-Arc Weather Center.
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0: Today's best country, my country, Y107. I want a jelly donut, but I'll settle for jelly roll. I am Kenny. Every Sunday morning at 6, we got an awesome show called Rise Up with John Ritter. It is your weekly dose of inspiration and a message of hope. We all need that about this time in our lives. It happens every Sunday at 6 a.m. on Y107.
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6: From the Tri-Arc Weather Center, here's a look at your forecast. A few clouds and mid-50s for the overnight hours. Our Saturday looked really good. Lots of sun, and we're expecting low 80s. Down to 60 and clear for Saturday night. Then we have cold front moving in on Sunday. Looks like a pretty rainy day. Showers and thunderstorms will be likely, and our high in the upper 70s. I'm staff meteorologist Steve Hamilton from the Tri-Arc Weather Center.
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0: best country, my country, Y107, Chris Jansen's latest, Me and a Beer. I am Kenny, and I am going to tell you something you did not know. A lightning bolt is 5 times hotter than the surface of the sun. The charge carried by a bolt of lightning is so intense that it has a temperature of 54,000 degrees, which makes me wonder how in the world people survive lightning strikes.
1: Arkansas families, we would love for you to become a Greenbrier Panther. 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

0: Hello, it's Christina the Culture Queen, bringing you everything you need to know to be in the know and be entertained. 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It's Friday, so that means we're going to give you a glimpse of several entertainment options throughout this weekend. 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Also on Friday evening at 7 p.m., it's the May Coffeehouse Concert at the Faulkner County Library in Conway. 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This month's lineup features Jeff Clanton opening at 7 with Howard and Sky taking the stage at 7:45. 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Go to the Faulkner County Library Facebook page for more information. On Saturday morning at 10:30, Sebastian Bear joins the Conway Symphony Orchestra for a free family concert. Join Maestro Izzy on this forest adventure as John Sebastian Bear sets out to find the instrument that is just right for him. Geared toward children ages 3 through 8, but appreciated by all ages, craft activities with the CSO Guild and an instrument petting zoo with the musicians will also be offered. For more information, go to conwaysymphony.org. And the Arkansas Symphony Orchestra is presenting the Three Broadway Divas this weekend in Little Rock. 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
1: 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Sugar Bear softball team advanced in the A-Sun tournament yesterday with great pitching and explosive offense as they beat Jacksonville in a five-inning run rule game. Sugar Bears now 35-18-1 on the year. Bears advanced to the semifinals, needing just two more wins to claim the A-Sun tournament championship. Bears will now face number 2 Stetson, that game today at 11 o'clock. Baseball team will be home this weekend at Bear Stadium. It's alumni weekend as they will take on North Alabama. First pitch on Friday at 3 o'clock, 4 o'clock on Saturday for the first pitch. Final game on Sunday will have the first pitch at 1 o'clock on Mother's Day. I'm Rick Walker in the First Community Bank, Triarch 24-Hour News Center, where community comes first. 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
3: From the Triarch Weather Center, here's a look at your forecast. A few clouds and mid-50s for the overnight hours. Our Saturday looked really good. Lots of sun, and we're expecting low 80s. Down to 60 and clear for Saturday night. Then we have a cold front moving in on Sunday. Looks like a pretty rainy day. Showers and thunderstorms will be likely and are high in the upper 70s. I'm staff meteorologist Steve Hamilton from the Triarch Weather Center.
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Country, my country, Y107 with Hardy and Eric Church, Morgan Wallen and Tim McGraw. That is MacArthur. You know, Hardy is out on tour right now. He's got Cameron Whitcomb and McCoy Moore out there. But Hardy

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1: 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The Conway League of Artists holds their monthly meetings on the second Monday of each month at 6 p.m. at the Faulkner County Library in Conway. During meetings, they'll have a presenter. They'll serve light refreshments. 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Enriching, promoting, and supporting the arts in Conway. That's Monday at the Faulkner County Library. Also Monday, 7 p.m., everyone is welcome to attend the monthly meetings. 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

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I'm Jennifer Lipp, and this has been your TriArc Community Calendar.

0: today's best country, my country, Y107, Graylin Janes. That is Water at a Wedding. I am Kenny. You know, I have a new food obsession. Cucumber tomato salad. It tastes better than it sounds, I should say. If you like cucumbers and tomatoes, you put some onion in there, some parsley, little bit of sugar, and then a lot of rice wine vinegar. Let it set. Oh my gosh, it is so refreshing and so tasty. It's like a great addition to any meal, whether it be lunch or supper. If you're having a sandwich, have some cucumber tomato salad. You won't be disappointed.
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3: From the Tri-Arc Weather Center, here's a look at your forecast. A few clouds and mid-50s for the overnight hours. Our Saturday looked really good. Lots of sun, and we're expecting low 80s. Down to 60 and clear for Saturday night. Then we have a cold front moving in on Sunday. Looks like a pretty rainy day. Showers and thunderstorms will be likely, and our high in the upper 70s. I'm staff meteorologist Steve Hamilton from the Tri-Arc Weather Center.
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5: From the Tri-Arc Weather Center, here's a look at your forecast. A few clouds and mid-50s for the overnight hours. Our Saturday looked really good. Lots of sun, and we're expecting low 80s. Down to 60 and clear for Saturday night. Then we have a cold front moving in on Sunday. Looks like a pretty rainy day. Showers and thunderstorms will be likely and are high in the upper 70s. I'm staff meteorologist Steve Hamilton from the Tri-Arc Weather Center.

0: Today's best country, My Country Y107. 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Honestly, I think surprise pizza should be part of every wedding package.
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0: 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I am Kenny. When you get out of church Sunday, tune into Y107 because we've got the top 30 songs in the country with the Crook and Chase countdown. 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
1: High-speed pursuit that began with alleged carjacking in Pope County ended near Morrilton with the arrest of two suspects. Authorities say the incident started after a pickup truck was stolen at gunpoint in Pope County. As officers initiated a pursuit, truck fled east on I-40 from Atkins, exiting at Blackwell. That's where a male passenger got out of the vehicle and was apprehended. More than a dozen law enforcement units from city, county, and state agencies involved in the pursuit, which continued east on Highway 113 and ended near Point Remove Creek when the truck veered off the roadway. Drivers sustained minor injuries, was otherwise unharmed. All officers escaped injuries, though three Arkansas State Police vehicles sustained damage during the pursuit. As we told you, a Conway man now faces a capital murder charge after his infant child died from the result of injuries sustained during an incident back in April. On that day, officers with the Conway Police Department responded to a local hospital after receiving a report of an infant with life-threatening injuries. Officers and investigators immediately began investigating the circumstances surrounding the infant's injuries. As a result of that investigation, the child's father, James Dunbar Jr., taken into custody, charged originally with domestic battery. Those charges have now been upgraded after the infant succumbed to the injuries. I'm Rick Walker in the First Community Bank Triarch 24-Hour News Center, where community comes first. 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
3: From the Triarch Weather Center, here's a look at your forecast. A few clouds and mid-50s for the overnight hours. Our Saturday looks really good. Lots of sun, and we're expecting low 80s. Down to 60 and clear for Saturday night. Then we have a cold front moving in on Sunday. Looks like a pretty rainy day. Showers and thunderstorms will be likely, and our high in the upper 70s. I'm staff meteorologist Steve Hamilton from the Triarch Weather Center.
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I can't love you anymore. I am Kenny, and here is Chase Matthew. It's Darlin' on Y107.

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1: 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And it's an Alzheimer's Arkansas Brunch and Learn Wednesday in Conway. 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

0: Today's best country, my country, Y107, Parmalee with Blanco Brown with Just the Way. I am Kenny. Maybe you're thinking about hitting the movies this weekend. Well, here is what's new. You've got the comedy thriller, The Sheep Detectives, the action adventure, Mortal Kombat 2, and the concert movie, Billie Eilish, the Hit Me Hard and Soft Tour.
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3: From the Tri-Arc Weather Center, here's a look at your forecast. A few clouds and mid-50s for the overnight hours. Our Saturday looks really good. Lots of sun, and we're expecting low 80s. Down to 60 and clear for Saturday night. Then we have a cold front moving in on Sunday. Looks like a pretty rainy day. Showers and thunderstorms will be likely and are high in the upper 70s. I'm staff meteorologist Steve Hamilton from the Tri-Arc Weather Center.
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0: Today's Best Country, My Country, Y107, Dylan Scott. This town's been too good to us. Thank you for being good to me. My name is Kenny. I am done for the week. I will be back here Monday afternoon, say around 2-ish. So I hope you'll listen. Before I go, though, here it is, your awful, terrible dad joke of the day. Why are libraries so tall? Because they have many stories. Many stories. Like a building. Yeah.
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